0: then a mix of sun and cloud with a slight chance of showers and the risk of a thunderstorm late in the afternoon. Wind becoming east at 20 near noon, high 27. Friday night, partly cloudy with a very slight chance of showers. There's a risk of a thunderstorm in the evening. Wind east at 20, low 13. Saturday, sunny, high 26. Sunday, cloudy, very slight chance of showers, high 19. For the Prince Albert region, tonight, showers ending this evening, then partly cloudy. There's also a risk of a thunderstorm late this evening. Wind southeast gusting 40, becoming light near midnight, low 13. Tomorrow, mainly sunny, high 25. And Friday night, partly cloudy, slight chance of showers and the risk of a thunderstorm, low 14. Saturday, cloudy, high 21. And Sunday, a mix of sun and cloud, high of 19.
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0: Country 600 CJWW. It's Benny from Carter Faith here on Saskatoon's original country music radio station, Hal Ketchum, Small Town, Saturday night. Thursday night, I'm Jason Lee. Thanks for letting us tag along with you. You're probably not tuning in from the combine tonight as they're sitting stationary following the thunderstorm last night and the bit of rain we had this morning. So a couple days of drying. We hope you can get back in the field soon because we get some more rain in the forecast beginning Saturday night. A chance of it anyway into Sunday and Monday as well. So I know harvest is behind the five-year average where we're supposed to be, and we keep getting rain every 2-3 days, so that's not helping the situation. But hopefully we can find a nice harvest forecast for you real soon so you can get back to work. I got Lainey Wilson for you this hour. Tim McGraw's on the way. The King George Strait is next.
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0: Country 600 CJWW is Montgomery Gentry, and Daddy won't sell the farm. Way to go, Daddy. Keep it in the family. Like the farm we were at today, the Wards out by Vanscoy, in the family. The homestead was built in 1906. 120 years. That is amazing. Six generations of farmers. And five generations of farm machinery, some collector's items. It's a real cool spot. If you get a chance, go to our Facebook fan page. I know Jackson made a video and made some posts of our Vantage Ag meal in the field out in the Vanscoy area today at the Wards. So check it out when you get a chance on our Facebook fan page. And farmers, make sure to enter in to win an Vantage Ag meal in the field. We could be bringing you a meal from the Asian Garden Restaurant or Smiley's Buffet. I think the next meal in the field will be rolling out next week. 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
8: This is your Environment Canada weather forecast for Saskatoon and area. Tonight, becoming clear this evening. Wind southeast gusting 40, becoming light near midnight, low 11. Tomorrow, sunny early in the morning, then a mix of sun and cloud with a slight chance of showers and the risk of a thunderstorm late in the afternoon. Wind becoming east at 20 near noon, high 27. Friday night, partly cloudy with a very slight chance of showers. There's a risk of a thunderstorm in the evening. Wind east at 20, low 13. Saturday, sunny, high 26. Sunday, cloudy, very slight chance of showers, high 19. For the Prince Albert region, tonight, showers ending this evening, then partly cloudy. There's also a risk of a thunderstorm late this evening. Wind southeast gusting 40, becoming light near midnight, low 13. Tomorrow, mainly sunny, high 25. And Friday night, partly cloudy, slight chance of showers and the risk of a thunderstorm, low 14. Saturday, cloudy, high 21. And Sunday, a mix of sun and cloud, high of 19.
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1: 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Areas of Saskatoon see 1-in-5-year rainfall event Wednesday night, Nutrien Fireworks Festival to grace the sky this long weekend, and Saskatchewan residents condone social media limits for youth.
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Watch the wind blow by. It's Tim McGraw from Saskatchewan's most listened to radio station. Tyler Joe Miller's Under the Influence. Rick Trevino in there, and one from Lainey Wilson. Phone, keys, wallet. CJWW is your home once again for Saskatoon Blades hockey. And the first game we're going to have for you right here on CJWW will be tomorrow night from Swift Current. It is Saskatoon Blades preseason action against the Broncos.

0: Tomorrow night's face-off will be 7 o'clock. Les Lazarick will hit the air from Swift Current at 6:45 with a cutting-edge pregame show.
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0: JWW, he has three nominations heading into the CCMA Awards show Saturday, September 19th at Sass Tell Center. Brett Kissel is nominated for Video of the Year for Cowboys and Dreamers. He's nominated for Fans Choice and Entertainer of the Year. That one from Brett started with a song. Hey, if you'd like to be in-house at Sass Tell Center to see the award show live, all the great performances, trust me, the atmosphere is going to be way better at Sass Tell Center than it will be on TV. If TV's your only option, then so be it. But if you can be in the house to be a part of a special night in country music in Canada, you got to get yourself in one of those seats. And you can win your way into the CCMA Awards, the performances, the acceptance speeches, who wins the trophies. It's going to be so good. And it's not every year we get it. 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The Moo Crew has more CCMA award show tickets to give away tomorrow morning. I'll have more to give away tomorrow afternoon.
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6: This is your Environment Canada weather forecast for Saskatoon and area. Tonight, becoming clear this evening. Wind southeast gusting 40, becoming light near midnight, low 11. Tomorrow, sunny early in the morning, then a mix of sun and cloud with a slight chance of showers and the risk of a thunderstorm late in the afternoon. Wind becoming east at 20 near noon, high 27. Friday night, partly cloudy with a very slight chance of showers. There's a risk of a thunderstorm in the evening. Wind east at 20, low 13. Saturday, sunny, high 26. Sunday, cloudy, very slight chance of showers, high 19. For the Prince Albert region, tonight, showers ending this evening, then partly cloudy. There's also a risk of a thunderstorm late this evening. Wind southeast gusting 40, becoming light near midnight, low 13. Tomorrow, mainly sunny, high 25. And Friday night, partly cloudy, slight chance of showers and the risk of a thunderstorm, low 14. Saturday, cloudy, high 21. And Sunday, a mix of sun and cloud, high of 19.
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1: This is your Environment Canada weather forecast for Saskatoon and area. Tonight, becoming clear this evening. Wind southeast gusting 40, becoming light near midnight, low 11. Tomorrow, sunny early in the morning, then a mix of sun and cloud with a slight chance of showers and the risk of a thunderstorm late in the afternoon. Wind becoming east at 20 near noon, high 27. Friday night, partly cloudy with a very slight chance of showers. There's a risk of a thunderstorm in the evening. Wind east at 20, low 13. Saturday, sunny, high 26. Sunday, cloudy, very slight chance of showers, high 19. For the Prince Albert region, tonight, showers ending this evening, then partly cloudy. There's also a risk of a thunderstorm late this evening. Wind southeast gusting 40, becoming light near midnight, low 13. Tomorrow, mainly sunny, high 25. And Friday night, partly cloudy, slight chance of showers and the risk of a thunderstorm, low 14. Saturday, cloudy, high 21. And Sunday, a mix of sun and cloud, high of 19.
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0: 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Coming back from our Vantage Ag Meal in the Field today with the ZaxBuilding.com Country Connection and the Flamin Saskatchewan Summer Hauler. Jackson, Emery, and I saw a lady on horseback riding in the ditch. What a good day for a ride it was today, for sure. What a way to spend an afternoon. Ride, ride, ride. George Burge and Luke Bryan for you tonight. Wade Hayes on a good night. I'm Jason Lee. We're after 7. I got Blake Shelton for you this hour. Thomas Rhett on the way. Up next, the man in black, Johnny Cash.
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0: Country 600 CJWW Saskatoon. That's legendary country from Billy Ray Cyrus with his daughter Miley Cyrus. Ready, set, don't go. Now, the next Miley Cyrus album, Miley has made the choice to drop her last name. She's just going to go with Miley on the next album. What does Dad think of that? Billy Ray says, well, he supports his daughter. He says it's a natural progression for a superstar icon. And it's important to stick together and be behind his daughter because family is more important than ever. And you know what? Who's she going to be confused with? There is only one Miley, right? Works for me. We're back with Taya LaBelle right after this on CJWW Saskatoon.
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7: This is your Environment Canada weather forecast for Saskatoon and area. Tonight, becoming clear this evening. Wind southeast gusting 40, becoming light near midnight, low 11. Tomorrow, sunny early in the morning, then a mix of sun and cloud with a slight chance of showers and the risk of a thunderstorm late in the afternoon. Wind becoming east at 20 near noon, high 27. Friday night, partly cloudy with a very slight chance of showers. There's a risk of a thunderstorm in the evening. Wind east at 20, low 13. Saturday, sunny, high 26. Sunday, cloudy, very slight chance of showers, high 19. For the Prince Albert region, tonight, showers ending this evening, then partly cloudy. There's also a risk of a thunderstorm late this evening. Wind southeast gusting 40, becoming light near midnight, low 13. Tomorrow, mainly sunny, high 25. And Friday night, partly cloudy, slight chance of showers and the risk of a thunderstorm, low 14. Saturday, cloudy, high 21. And Sunday, a mix of sun and cloud, high of 19.
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Country 600 CJWW Saskatoon. Hang in there, teachers. You've almost made it through the first week of school. Day and a half down. One more to go. There's nothing like Labor Day weekend. It's the time of year when kids return to schools and teachers return to bars. Billy Currington for you tonight. Thanks for hanging out this evening with Saskatchewan's most listened to radio station. This one's called Let Me Down Easy.

0: Introducing the new Crush It Hard Iced Tea from the makers of Provincial Vodka. Crush It tastes like
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0: Country 600 CJWW. That's the brand new track from Riley Green, Think As You Drunk. If you watched the first season of Marshals, that's the Yellowstone spinoff starring Casey Dutton, you would have seen Riley Green make his acting debut. He was on maybe two or three episodes, something like that. That was season one. Well, Marshals is back for season two, following a massive cliffhanger in the season one finale. Here's the trailer for it.
1: Dutton family legacy is never about land. 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
1: Marshals Season 2. Can't wait. Season 2 makes its premiere on Sunday, October 4th. Coming back next with Thomas Rhett.
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0: Country 600 CJWW. It's Bobby Wills. Won't You Be Mine? Thomas Rhett, after all the bars are closed. Rolling into a Labor Day long weekend, and overall, looking forward to and got our eyes on that Labor Day Classic, the Riders and Bombers, Sunday at Mosaic Stadium. What's interesting about that game is the Saskatchewan Rough Riders have a better record, yet the CFL Power Rankings came out and the Bombers are ranked better than the Riders. Not only are we the defending Grey Cup champions, but we also have a better record, which makes no sense at all. I guess the only way to get some respect, we don't mind being underdogs going to this game at home as well. I know we got some injuries, some key injuries, but so does every other team. You're never going to get through an entire CFL season without any injuries to your starters. It happens right across the board. But that's the way it is, but we don't mind being underdogs. At home at Mosaic Stadium, it's going to be sold out. It's going to be an amazing day to watch some football. I guess the only way to gain some respect from the powers that be is to beat the Bombers on Sunday, and then even more fun, beat them in Winnipeg in the Banjo Bowl, right? Good luck to the Riders this weekend. James Barker Band's latest for you next.
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16: This is your Environment Canada weather forecast for Saskatoon and area. Tonight, becoming clear this evening. Wind southeast gusting 40, becoming light near midnight, low 11. Tomorrow, sunny early in the morning, then a mix of sun and cloud with a slight chance of showers and the risk of a thunderstorm late in the afternoon. Wind becoming east at 20 near noon, high 27. Friday night, partly cloudy with a very slight chance of showers. There's a risk of a thunderstorm in the evening. Wind east at 20, low 13. Saturday, sunny, high 26. Sunday, cloudy, very slight chance of showers, high 19. For the Prince Albert region, tonight, showers ending this evening, then partly cloudy. There's also a risk of a thunderstorm late this evening. Wind southeast gusting 40, becoming light near midnight, low 13. Tomorrow, mainly sunny, high 25. And Friday night, partly cloudy, slight chance of showers and the risk of a thunderstorm, low 14. Saturday, cloudy, high 21. And Sunday, a mix of sun and cloud, high of 19.
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0: 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It's Tim McGraw.
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4: This is your Environment Canada weather forecast for Saskatoon and area. Tonight, becoming clear this evening. Wind southeast gusting 40, becoming light near midnight, low 11. Tomorrow, sunny early in the morning, then a mix of sun and cloud with a slight chance of showers and the risk of a thunderstorm late in the afternoon. Wind becoming east at 20 near noon, high 27. Friday night, partly cloudy with a very slight chance of showers. There's a risk of a thunderstorm in the evening. Wind east at 20, low 13. Saturday, sunny, high 26. Sunday, cloudy, very slight chance of showers, high 19. For the Prince Albert region, tonight, showers ending this evening, then partly cloudy. There's also a risk of a thunderstorm late this evening. Wind southeast gusting 40, becoming light near midnight, low 13. Tomorrow, mainly sunny, high 25. And Friday night, partly cloudy, slight chance of showers and the risk of a thunderstorm, low 14. Saturday, cloudy, high 21. And Sunday, a mix of sun and cloud, high of 19.
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0: Country 600 CJWW, Saskatoon's original country music radio station. There's one from Justin Moore, Somebody Else Will, and Leanne Rimes, a one-way ticket, Because I Can. Jason Lee along with you on this Thursday night. Thanks for letting me tag along with you. I got Luke Combs for you this hour. We're going to get Tate Shrevers on the air, some Alan Jackson coming up as well. And Camouflage, Brad Paisley next.
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0: Country 600 CJWW Saskatoon. Hey, congratulations to Luke Combs on the big buck. That is his latest Be By You. Yeah, Luke Combs was whitetail hunting in Iowa, and the day was going by, and there was only minutes of legal shooting time left in the day, and out walks a big buck. Out walks a 10-point buck. Luke Combs got him. Nice shot, shooter, and a great song right there. Kyle McCurney in there. Brad Paisley in the set. We're coming back next with Tate Shrevers.
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5: This is your Environment Canada weather forecast for Saskatoon and area. Tonight, becoming clear this evening. Wind southeast gusting 40, becoming light near midnight, low 11. Tomorrow, sunny early in the morning, then a mix of sun and cloud with a slight chance of showers and the risk of a thunderstorm late in the afternoon. Wind becoming east at 20 near noon, high 27. Friday night, partly cloudy with a very slight chance of showers. There's a risk of a thunderstorm in the evening. Wind east at 20, low 13. Saturday, sunny, high 26. Sunday, cloudy, very slight chance of showers, high 19. For the Prince Albert region, tonight, showers ending this evening, then partly cloudy. There's also a risk of a thunderstorm late this evening. Wind southeast gusting 40, becoming light near midnight, low 13. Tomorrow, mainly sunny, high 25. And Friday night, partly cloudy, slight chance of showers and the risk of a thunderstorm, low 14. Saturday, cloudy, high 21. And Sunday, a mix of sun and cloud, high of 19.
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1: I'm Kira Miller in the Saskatoon Media Group newsroom with your news now. Areas of Saskatoon see 1 in 5 year rainfall event Wednesday night. Nutrient Fireworks Festival to grace the sky this long weekend. And Saskatchewan residents condone social media limits for youth.
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Country 600 CJWW. Tate Shrevers waiting on his headlights. Shenandoah, Two Dozen Roses. Also Lady A in there. Labor Day long weekend. Get ready for the

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0: Country 600 CJWW Saskatoon. Playing Saskatoon's greatest country, like that man right there, Alan Jackson, Where I Come From, and Megan Maroney, Beautiful Things. The latest episode of Making Grub with the Dub, Ben Brooks, what he was whipping up in the kitchen is a beautiful thing. Scotcheroos. You want something to take care of your sweet tooth? 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Hey, if you like peanut butter and chocolate chips and butterscotch chips, it's good. 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We can call it that. 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
6: This is your Environment Canada weather forecast for Saskatoon and area. Tonight, becoming clear this evening. Wind southeast gusting 40, becoming light near midnight, low 11. Tomorrow, sunny early in the morning, then a mix of sun and cloud with a slight chance of showers and the risk of a thunderstorm late in the afternoon. Wind becoming east at 20 near noon, high 27. Friday night, partly cloudy with a very slight chance of showers. There's a risk of a thunderstorm in the evening. Wind east at 20, low 13. Saturday, sunny, high 26. Sunday, cloudy, very slight chance of showers, high 19. For the Prince Albert region, tonight, showers ending this evening, then partly cloudy. There's also a risk of a thunderstorm late this evening. Wind southeast gusting 40, becoming light near midnight, low 13. Tomorrow, mainly sunny, high 25. And Friday night, partly cloudy, slight chance of showers and the risk of a thunderstorm, low 14. Saturday, cloudy, high 21. And Sunday, a mix of sun and cloud, high of 19.
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1: This is your Environment Canada weather forecast for Saskatoon and area. Tonight, becoming clear this evening. Wind southeast gusting 40, becoming light near midnight, low 11. Tomorrow, sunny early in the morning, then a mix of sun and cloud with a slight chance of showers and the risk of a thunderstorm late in the afternoon. Wind becoming east at 20 near noon, high 27. Friday night, partly cloudy with a very slight chance of showers. There's a risk of a thunderstorm in the evening. Wind east at 20, low 13. Saturday, sunny, high 26. Sunday, cloudy, very slight chance of showers, high 19. For the Prince Albert region, tonight, showers ending this evening, then partly cloudy. There's also a risk of a thunderstorm late this evening. Wind southeast gusting 40, becoming light near midnight, low 13. Tomorrow, mainly sunny, high 25. And Friday night, partly cloudy, slight chance of showers and the risk of a thunderstorm, low 14. Saturday, cloudy, high 21. And Sunday, a mix of sun and cloud, high of 19.
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0: Country 600 CJWW, that's High Valley and Fools. 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Pizza gift certificates from Santa Lucia Pizza. We have, what else do we have? This is my first chance looking at the auction site. We have 5 one-night stays at the Hampton Inn and Suites Saskatoon Airport. So if you're flying out, hey, why not stay close to the airport instead of taxiing or Ubering all the way across the city when you're right there by the airport? That's 5 one-night stays. 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I'm Jason Lee. I got Jason Aldean's latest on the way for you. Got Luke Bryan coming up. Luke Bryan's not happy with some people. Get you that story later. John Party is next.
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0: Country 600 CJWW. I have some legendary country from Dolly Parton headed your way in a few minutes. That's Shantaya, I Wish You Would, and Boots Off, John Party. Time to get the skates on. It is time for Saskatoon Blades hockey. 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The Blades have more than two preseason games. We carry two of them. 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The Blades visit the Swift Current Broncos. 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
1: This is your Environment Canada weather forecast for Saskatoon and area. Tonight, becoming clear this evening. Wind southeast gusting 40, becoming light near midnight, low 11. Tomorrow, sunny early in the morning, then a mix of sun and cloud with a slight chance of showers and the risk of a thunderstorm late in the afternoon. Wind becoming east at 20 near noon, high 27. Friday night, partly cloudy with a very slight chance of showers. There's a risk of a thunderstorm in the evening. Wind east at 20, low 13. Saturday, sunny, high 26. Sunday, cloudy, very slight chance of showers, high 19. For the Prince Albert region, tonight, showers ending this evening, then partly cloudy. There's also a risk of a thunderstorm late this evening. Wind southeast gusting 40, becoming light near midnight, low 13. Tomorrow, mainly sunny, high 25. And Friday night, partly cloudy, slight chance of showers and the risk of a thunderstorm, low 14. Saturday, cloudy, high 21. And Sunday, a mix of sun and cloud, high of 19.
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Country 600 CJWW, Jason Aldean on Saskatoon's original country music radio station. That's his latest, Don't Tell On Me. Not too far off from the Labor Day long weekend. You know, there's nothing like the Labor Day long weekend, the unofficial end of summer. The actual official end of summer is not really when the calendar tells us, but when the kiddie pools are marked 50% off, then you know summer's over. Let's roll into one from Dolly Parton for you tonight. By the way, if you're wondering why Dolly didn't share her cancer diagnosis with you, her fans, it's because Dolly didn't want her fans to worry about her. Simple as that. Dolly Parton's niece, Jada Starr, said that even members of Dolly's family didn't even know that she was battling cancer. So that's how private she kept it. Just because she didn't want you to worry about her, that's all. Dolly Parton now, some legendary country. Two Doors Down. Country 600 CJWW, Saskatchewan's most listened to radio station.

0: Country 600 CJWW Saskatoon, country, and she knows it. There's one from Luke Bryan, who went on a bit of a rant the other day against online critics, accusing him of using artificial intelligence to write his new song, Fish, Hunt, Golf, Drink. If you missed his rant, it went a little something like this.
1: Like, right when it came out, you know, you get one or two kids with a bunch of followers that say we AI'd it, and then the whole world, like, goes on their narrative. Like, they're looking in the camera.
2: I think it's just...
1: And they're like, I hate you. I'm watching it, and I'm like, I can see your face. Like, if I see you one day, I'm going to knock the...
0: Yeah, so he sounds like he's ready to punch somebody out because, you know, you get the nasty critics online and people to follow, and then, you know, you lose sales, and I can see where Luke Bryan's a little bit upset over that. I like that. I can see your face. Back in a moment. 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

0: 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Nate Haller thought about you and Sammy Kershaw's National Working Woman's Holiday. I'm Jason Lee. That's a wrap for me. The Moo Crew wakes you up bright and early tomorrow morning at 6 o'clock and a chance to win CCMA award show tickets. I have some more of those award show tickets to give away tomorrow afternoon here on the Jason Lee Show. So tune in for your chance to win. Enjoy the rest of your night. We'll talk soon. Cody Johnson is next.
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0: This is your Environment Canada weather forecast for Saskatoon and area. Tonight, becoming clear this evening. Wind southeast gusting 40, becoming light near midnight, low 11. Tomorrow, sunny early in the morning, then a mix of sun and cloud with a slight chance of showers and the risk of a thunderstorm late in the afternoon. Wind becoming east at 20 near noon, high 27. Friday night, partly cloudy with a very slight chance of showers. There's a risk of a thunderstorm in the evening. Wind east at 20, low 13. Saturday, sunny, high 26. Sunday, cloudy, very slight chance of showers, high 19. For the Prince Albert region, tonight, showers ending this evening, then partly cloudy. There's also a risk of a thunderstorm late this evening. Wind southeast gusting 40, becoming light near midnight, low 13. Tomorrow, mainly sunny, high 25. And Friday night, partly cloudy, slight chance of showers and the risk of a thunderstorm, low 14. Saturday, cloudy, high 21. And Sunday, a mix of sun and cloud, high of 19.
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1: This is your Environment Canada weather forecast for Saskatoon and area. Tonight, becoming clear this evening. Wind southeast gusting 40, becoming light near midnight, low 11. Tomorrow, sunny early in the morning, then a mix of sun and cloud with a slight chance of showers and the risk of a thunderstorm late in the afternoon. Wind becoming east at 20 near noon, high 27. Friday night, partly cloudy with a very slight chance of showers. There's a risk of a thunderstorm in the evening. Wind east at 20, low 13. Saturday, sunny, high 26. Sunday, cloudy, very slight chance of showers, high 19. For the Prince Albert region, tonight, showers ending this evening, then partly cloudy. There's also a risk of a thunderstorm late this evening. Wind southeast gusting 40, becoming light near midnight, low 13. Tomorrow, mainly sunny, high 25. And Friday night, partly cloudy, slight chance of showers and the risk of a thunderstorm, low 14. Saturday, cloudy, high 21. And Sunday, a mix of sun and cloud, high of 19.
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0: 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And nobody knows our highways and byways like you. 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
5: This is your Environment Canada weather forecast for Saskatoon and area. Tonight, becoming clear this evening. Wind southeast gusting 40, becoming light near midnight, low 11. Tomorrow, sunny early in the morning, then a mix of sun and cloud with a slight chance of showers and the risk of a thunderstorm late in the afternoon. Wind becoming east at 20 near noon, high 27. Friday night, partly cloudy with a very slight chance of showers. There's a risk of a thunderstorm in the evening. Wind east at 20, low 13. Saturday, sunny, high 26. Sunday, cloudy, very slight chance of showers, high 19. For the Prince Albert region, tonight, showers ending this evening, then partly cloudy. There's also a risk of a thunderstorm late this evening. Wind southeast gusting 40, becoming light near midnight, low 13. Tomorrow, mainly sunny, high 25. And Friday night, partly cloudy, slight chance of showers and the risk of a thunderstorm, low 14. Saturday, cloudy, high 21. And Sunday, a mix of sun and cloud, high of 19.
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5: This is your Environment Canada weather forecast for Saskatoon and area. Tonight, becoming clear this evening. Wind southeast gusting 40, becoming light near midnight, low 11. Tomorrow, sunny early in the morning, then a mix of sun and cloud with a slight chance of showers and the risk of a thunderstorm late in the afternoon. Wind becoming east at 20 near noon, high 27. Friday night, partly cloudy with a very slight chance of showers. There's a risk of a thunderstorm in the evening. Wind east at 20, low 13. Saturday, sunny, high 26. Sunday, cloudy, very slight chance of showers, high 19. For the Prince Albert region, tonight, showers ending this evening, then partly cloudy. There's also a risk of a thunderstorm late this evening. Wind southeast gusting 40, becoming light near midnight, low 13. Tomorrow, mainly sunny, high 25. And Friday night, partly cloudy, slight chance of showers and the risk of a thunderstorm, low 14. Saturday, cloudy, high 21. And Sunday, a mix of sun and cloud, high of 19.
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1: This is your Environment Canada weather forecast for Saskatoon and area. Tonight, becoming clear this evening. Wind southeast gusting 40, becoming light near midnight, low 11. Tomorrow, sunny early in the morning, then a mix of sun and cloud with a slight chance of showers and the risk of a thunderstorm late in the afternoon. Wind becoming east at 20 near noon, high 27. Friday night, partly cloudy with a very slight chance of showers. There's a risk of a thunderstorm in the evening. Wind east at 20, low 13. Saturday, sunny, high 26. Sunday, cloudy, very slight chance of showers, high 19. For the Prince Albert region, tonight, showers ending this evening, then partly cloudy. There's also a risk of a thunderstorm late this evening. Wind southeast gusting 40, becoming light near midnight, low 13. Tomorrow, mainly sunny, high 25. And Friday night, partly cloudy, slight chance of showers and the risk of a thunderstorm, low 14. Saturday, cloudy, high 21. And Sunday, a mix of sun and cloud, high of 19.
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14: This is your Environment Canada weather forecast for Saskatoon and area. Tonight, becoming clear this evening. Wind southeast gusting 40, becoming light near midnight, low 11. Tomorrow, sunny early in the morning, then a mix of sun and cloud with a slight chance of showers and the risk of a thunderstorm late in the afternoon. Wind becoming east at 20 near noon, high 27. Friday night, partly cloudy with a very slight chance of showers. There's a risk of a thunderstorm in the evening. Wind east at 20, low 13. Saturday, sunny, high 26. Sunday, cloudy, very slight chance of showers, high 19. For the Prince Albert region, tonight, showers ending this evening, then partly cloudy. There's also a risk of a thunderstorm late this evening. Wind southeast gusting 40, becoming light near midnight, low 13. Tomorrow, mainly sunny, high 25. And Friday night, partly cloudy, slight chance of showers and the risk of a thunderstorm, low 14. Saturday, cloudy, high 21. And Sunday, a mix of sun and cloud, high of 19.
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18: 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Country 600, CJWW.

lean towards the speakers. Smell that? It's that legendary new song scent. 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CJWW.

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4: This is your Environment Canada weather forecast for Saskatoon and area. Tonight, becoming clear this evening. Wind southeast gusting 40, becoming light near midnight, low 11. Tomorrow, sunny early in the morning, then a mix of sun and cloud with a slight chance of showers and the risk of a thunderstorm late in the afternoon. Wind becoming east at 20 near noon, high 27. Friday night, partly cloudy with a very slight chance of showers. There's a risk of a thunderstorm in the evening. Wind east at 20, low 13. Saturday, sunny, high 26. Sunday, cloudy, very slight chance of showers, high 19. For the Prince Albert region, tonight, showers ending this evening, then partly cloudy. There's also a risk of a thunderstorm late this evening. Wind southeast gusting 40, becoming light near midnight, low 13. Tomorrow, mainly sunny, high 25. And Friday night, partly cloudy, slight chance of showers and the risk of a thunderstorm, low 14. Saturday, cloudy, high 21. And Sunday, a mix of sun and cloud, high of 19.
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0: CJWW Environment Canada weather forecast for the Saskatoon area Friday. Sunny in the morning. Mix of sun and cloud for the better part of the day with a slight chance of a late afternoon shower. Risk of a thunderstorm and a high of 27. Partly cloudy Friday night with a slight chance of showers. Risk of an evening thunderstorm, low 13. Sunny and 26 on Saturday. The Prince Albert region Friday, mainly sunny with a high of 25. Partly cloudy Friday night with a slight chance of a shower, risk of a thunderstorm, low 14. Cloudy Saturday with a high of 21. For weather where you are anytime, go to cjwwradio.com.
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1: CJWW Environment Canada weather forecast for the Saskatoon area Friday. Sunny in the morning. Mix of sun and cloud for the better part of the day with a slight chance of a late afternoon shower. Risk of a thunderstorm and a high of 27. Partly cloudy Friday night with a slight chance of showers. Risk of an evening thunderstorm, low 13. Sunny and 26 on Saturday. The Prince Albert region Friday, mainly sunny with a high of 25. Partly cloudy Friday night with a slight chance of a shower, risk of a thunderstorm, low 14. Cloudy Saturday with a high of 21. For weather where you are anytime, go to CJWWradio.com.
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0: 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CJWW Environment Canada weather forecast for the Saskatoon area Friday. Sunny in the morning. Mix of sun and cloud for the better part of the day with a slight chance of a late afternoon shower. Risk of a thunderstorm and a high of 27. Partly cloudy Friday night with a slight chance of showers. Risk of an evening thunderstorm, low 13. Sunny and 26 on Saturday. The Prince Albert region Friday, mainly sunny with a high of 25. Partly cloudy Friday night with a slight chance of a shower, risk of a thunderstorm, low 14. Cloudy Saturday with a high of 21. For weather where you are anytime, go to CJWWradio.com.
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1: CJWW Environment Canada weather forecast for the Saskatoon area Friday. Sunny in the morning. Mix of sun and cloud for the better part of the day with a slight chance of a late afternoon shower. Risk of a thunderstorm and a high of 27. Partly cloudy Friday night with a slight chance of showers. Risk of an evening thunderstorm, low 13. Sunny and 26 on Saturday. The Prince Albert region Friday, mainly sunny with a high of 25. Partly cloudy Friday night with a slight chance of a shower, risk of a thunderstorm, low 14. Cloudy Saturday with a high of 21. For weather where you are anytime, go to cjwwradio.com.
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4: Well, life on the farm is kind of laid back. Ain't much an old country boy like me can't have. 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I thank God I'm a country boy.

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Smell that? 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Playing tomorrow's legends today. CJWW.

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5: 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We pay cash rewards of up to $2,000 for information that leads to an arrest. 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
6: CJWW Environment Canada weather forecast for the Saskatoon area Friday. Sunny in the morning. Mix of sun and cloud for the better part of the day with a slight chance of a late afternoon shower. Risk of a thunderstorm and a high of 27. Partly cloudy Friday night with a slight chance of showers. Risk of an evening thunderstorm, low 13. Sunny and 26 on Saturday. The Prince Albert region Friday, mainly sunny with a high of 25. Partly cloudy Friday night with a slight chance of a shower, risk of a thunderstorm, low 14. Cloudy Saturday with a high of 21. For weather where you are anytime, go to CJWWradio.com.
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0: 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It's Tim McGraw.
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8: CJWW Environment Canada weather forecast for the Saskatoon area Friday. Sunny in the morning. Mix of sun and cloud for the better part of the day with a slight chance of a late afternoon shower. Risk of a thunderstorm and a high of 27. Partly cloudy Friday night with a slight chance of showers. Risk of an evening thunderstorm, low 13. Sunny and 26 on Saturday. The Prince Albert region Friday, mainly sunny with a high of 25. Partly cloudy Friday night with a slight chance of a shower, risk of a thunderstorm, low 14. Cloudy Saturday with a high of 21. For weather where you are anytime, go to CJWWradio.com.
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7: CJWW Environment Canada weather forecast for the Saskatoon area Friday. Sunny in the morning. Mix of sun and cloud for the better part of the day with a slight chance of a late afternoon shower. Risk of a thunderstorm and a high of 27. Partly cloudy Friday night with a slight chance of showers. Risk of an evening thunderstorm, low 13. Sunny and 26 on Saturday. The Prince Albert region Friday, mainly sunny with a high of 25. Partly cloudy Friday night with a slight chance of a shower, risk of a thunderstorm, low 14. Cloudy Saturday with a high of 21. For weather where you are anytime, go to CJWWradio.com.
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11: CJWW Environment Canada weather forecast for the Saskatoon area Friday. Sunny in the morning. Mix of sun and cloud for the better part of the day with a slight chance of a late afternoon shower. Risk of a thunderstorm and a high of 27. Partly cloudy Friday night with a slight chance of showers. Risk of an evening thunderstorm, low 13. Sunny and 26 on Saturday. The Prince Albert region Friday, mainly sunny with a high of 25. Partly cloudy.

0: Cloudy Friday night with a slight chance of a shower, risk of a thunderstorm, low 14, cloudy Saturday with a high of 21. For weather where you are anytime, go to cjwwradio.com.
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0: haven't got enough of all your favorites? All Night Country continues after this on Country 600, CJWW. CJWW is Saskatchewan's most listened to radio station, and nobody knows our highways and byways like you. Let us know what you see at 306-938-0600. 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

0: Catch us on the road, scan the QR code, and take a selfie with the trailer for your chance to win. Here's hoping you're one of the 60 lucky people that will be in for the final draw with the trailer and everything inside worth over $40,000. Because remember, if you want to be a baller, you've got to win the Summer Hauler.
1: 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We pay cash rewards of up to $2,000 for information that leads to an arrest. 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
0: CJWW Environment Canada weather forecast for the Saskatoon area Friday. Sunny in the morning. Mix of sun and cloud for the better part of the day with a slight chance of a late afternoon shower. Risk of a thunderstorm and a high of 27. Partly cloudy Friday night with a slight chance of showers. Risk of an evening thunderstorm, low 13. Sunny and 26 on Saturday. The Prince Albert region Friday, mainly sunny with a high of 25. Partly cloudy Friday night with a slight chance of a shower, risk of a thunderstorm, low 14. Cloudy Saturday with a high of 21. For weather where you are anytime, go to cjwwradio.com.
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0: CJWW Environment Canada weather forecast for the Saskatoon area Friday. Sunny in the morning. Mix of sun and cloud for the better part of the day with a slight chance of a late afternoon shower. Risk of a thunderstorm and a high of 27. Partly cloudy Friday night with a slight chance of showers. Risk of an evening thunderstorm, low 13. Sunny and 26 on Saturday. The Prince Albert region Friday, mainly sunny with a high of 25. Partly cloudy Friday night with a slight chance of a shower, risk of a thunderstorm, low 14. Cloudy Saturday with a high of 21. For weather where you are anytime, go to CJWWradio.com.
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Smell that? 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
5: CJWW Environment Canada weather forecast for the Saskatoon area Friday. Sunny in the morning. Mix of sun and cloud for the better part of the day with a slight chance of a late afternoon shower. Risk of a thunderstorm and a high of 27. Partly cloudy Friday night with a slight chance of showers. Risk of an evening thunderstorm, low 13. Sunny and 26 on Saturday. The Prince Albert region Friday, mainly sunny with a high of 25. Partly cloudy Friday night with a slight chance of a shower, risk of a thunderstorm, low 14. Cloudy Saturday with a high of 21. For weather where you are anytime, go to cjwwradio.com.
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0: Saskatoon, when it comes to country music, there is only one true original. 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

0: from the CJWW Newsroom, bringing you Saskatchewan's news first. Here's what's happening.
1: Good morning. It's 13 degrees at 6 o'clock. I'm Kira Miller. The results of a province-wide survey indicate that Saskatchewan residents are fully on board with social media limits for youth. The survey was conducted by the government of Saskatchewan, asking respondents whether they support increased online safeguards for children under the age of 16. Of those who responded, 86.34% answered yes, while 13.66% said no. The survey focused on major social media platforms, including TikTok, Facebook, Instagram, YouTube, and Snapchat. However, YouTube was the platform most frequently identified as warranting an exemption from limits. The province will use the survey results to support ongoing discussions with the federal government on potential measures to strengthen online protection for children and youth. Changes have been announced for the 2026 Agri Stability Program to support producers impacted by excess moisture and localized flooding. Farmers who did not enroll in the program prior to the April 30th deadline can still participate, but with a reduced benefit. In addition, the interim payment rate under Agri Stability for Saskatchewan will increase from 50% to 75% of the estimated final benefit. Advocates say recognizing possible human trafficking is important, but communities also need to know what to do next. Hope Restored Canada Executive Director Kendra Mazur says a coordinated response is essential.
2: We need to make sure that we're doing a coordinated effort. We need to have a really good network of information for people to access, because we certainly don't want someone falling through the cracks.
1: The message was part of an August 27th community event in Kindersley. And food trucks, music, dancing, and a stunning display of fireworks are in store this weekend as part of Nutrien's annual fireworks festival in Saskatoon. Shad Ali says this year's fireworks are going to be, quote, unreal.
3: People don't realize that these are pyro musicals. So they're choreographed to music. Okay. They're unique shows Friday and Saturday.
1: What's more, the riverbank will also be bustling with food trucks, cultural entertainment, games and activities, musical performances, yoga, and line dancing. Fireworks start at 9:30 today and tomorrow. Traffic detours will be in place around River Landing. I'm Kira Miller, CJWW News.
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1: This is your Environment Canada weather forecast for Saskatoon and area. Today, sunny, becoming a mix of sun and cloud. Wind southeast at 20, high 28. Tonight, partly cloudy, slight chance of showers, risk of a thunderstorm and low 15. Saturday, a mix of sun and cloud. Wind becoming northeast at 20, high 25. And at night, cloudy periods, 60% chance of showers, low 12. Sunday, cloudy, high of 19. For the Prince Albert region, today sunny, becoming a mix of sun and cloud, high 25. Tonight partly cloudy with a slight chance of showers and risk of a thunderstorm, low 12. Saturday cloudy, slight chance of showers or drizzle, high 21. And at night cloudy, low 12. Sunday cloudy, high of 18. Here are your temperatures for around the province this morning. In Spiritwood, 10 degrees, so is Outlook. Rosetown, 8, as is Kindersley. Wynyard, Regina, Humboldt, all 14. Watrous, 12, and 17 in LaRonge. Meadow Lake, 9, and Melfort, 15. Nipawin, 13, Hudson Bay, 10. Swift Current, 11, so is Lloydminster. Moose Jaw, 12. In North Battleford, the wind is southeast 8, clear, 9 degrees. In Prince Albert, the wind is east 13, clear and plus 12. And in Saskatoon, the wind is south at 12, clear and 13 degrees. Gregor's up next with sports.
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1: Who's ready for Labor Day weekend? Good morning, I'm Gregor. 61st Annual Classic from Mosaic Stadium in Regina goes Sunday afternoon. Saskatchewan Rough Riders, Winnipeg Blue Bombers. Now, yesterday, receiver Keyshawn Johnson and Marcus Sales back on the field after being absent earlier. They joined running back A.J. Ouellette, who had missed the last five green and white games with a knee injury, as full participants. Coach Corey Mace says, though, this time of the season, you just want to start ramping up.
2: We're probably right where we're supposed to be. Definitely room to grow with the remainder of the season. We need to see it each week.
1: Kickoff Sunday is at 5. On campus, all six Canada West Conference teams see their first action of 2026 this weekend. There's two games tonight with the third tomorrow in Winnipeg as Manitoba welcomes the defending Hardy Cup champion Saskatchewan Huskies. Actually, the Dogs edged Regina for first in the annual coaches preseason poll. Hockey, Saskatoon Blades in Swift Current tonight, then the Blue and Gold Tangle with Art Tribal Prince Albert. That's tomorrow, 7 o'clock. It's the annual exhibition contest at the Warman Home Center Communiplex. Bench boss Dan DeSilva says they're not reinventing the wheel this year.
3: You don't want to change too much, but definitely over the course of summer, you look to address and fix things that maybe weren't as strong last year. But all in all, we should look very similar to we have in the last year or two. And our vets have done a good job helping guys get up to speed quickly.
1: By the way, PA home to Moose Jaw, that's at 7 o'clock Art Hauser Center tonight. MLB, American League wildcard race is about as tight as it can get. Toronto get the 6-3 win over Cleveland in the series' rubber match yesterday. The Jays are within a half game of the Guardians for the third and final AL wildcard spot. I think, what, they have 20, 21 games to go. Wow. And finally, Canadian curling greats Glenn Howard and Team Furby are headed into the World Curling Hall of Fame. For all the Major League scores and more, go to cjwwradio.com.
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0: Glenn Black and Summer's Coming on Country 600 CJWW. Well, good morning. How you doing out there today? It is Ben Brooks joining you. It feels like summer is coming today. My goodness, it's going to be a hot one. 28 degrees is what we're expecting in Saskatoon. Prince Albert going to be up to 25 degrees today. And a little later on this morning, we're going to be heading out to Rosetown here today, too. Seeing our friends out at Regal Motors today as they've got all their Ford employee pricing on the go. And, yeah, it's going to be 25 degrees down in Rosetown today as well, too. Looking forward to saying hi to all of you if you stop on by the dealership after 9 o'clock here this morning. Well, we're going to help you get up today with a couple of tunes. I've got George Canyon, Luke Combs, both on the way. We're also going to talk about our Meal in the Field trip yesterday. Yeah, I saw some really cool video that Jackson Emery put out for that, and we're going to chat about it in just a bit and how you can get your farm registered for a Meal in the Field next week. That's all to come right here on Saskatchewan's most listened to radio station, CJWW.
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3: 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We only play the songs that can be called legendary. Country 600, CJWW.

0: by you. There goes Luke Combs on Country 600 CJWW. Well, it was our meal in the field yesterday as we headed out to the Vanscoy area, and we were joined by the Ward family, and so cool. Looks like such a great farmstead. The coolest part that I saw in our video that we put out there was that they had the original homestead from 1906 still on the property, which is so cool. And they also had the original tractor that started off the Ward family farm all those years ago. It's so cool. Definitely check out the video. We've got it up on our social media channels here today. And also, you can sign up your farm for a chance to win. 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So sign yourself up, and we could be heading out to your farm soon.
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0: Well, mainly sunny for the day today, up to 28 degrees. And then tonight, a slight chance of showers, maybe a storm, low of 15. It's a mix of sun and cloud, 25 degrees tomorrow. And then on Sunday, it's cloudy and 19. Prince Albert, mainly sunny, 25 degrees today. A slight chance of showers and storms tonight, dipping down to a low of 12. We got a slight chance of showers, drizzle to go along with it. 21 for tomorrow and into Sunday. It's cloudy and 18. Hotspot in the province is LaRonge, which is already at 17 degrees this morning. And your coldest is Rosetown at 8. The Battlefords are clear at 9. Prince Albert clear in 12. Saskatoon clear, a south wind at 12. And sitting at 13 degrees.

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0: the CJWW Newsroom, bringing you Saskatchewan's news first. Here's what's happening.
1: Good morning. It's 13 degrees at 6:30. I'm Kira Miller. Additional rain over parts of the province Wednesday night will create another harvest delay. The new Saskatchewan Agriculture Weekly Crop Report estimates that 18% of the provincial crop has been combined, up 7 percentage points from the previous week. Progress continues to fall behind the five-year average, though, of 39%. Murray Huber farms about an hour northeast of Regina in the Lipton area.
2: We've got the lentils off. Wheat would have been ready to combine at the beginning of the week here had it not rained on the weekend, so once it dries up, we should be able to roll right through now.
1: Huber says his lentil yields were disappointing. Producers around the province are reporting considerable yield variability due to the dynamic nature of the growing season. A 30-year-old man has been arrested in connection to a break-and-enter at a hotel on Wednesday. At 1:45 a.m., Prince Albert police were called to a hotel in the 300 block of 38th Street West, where an RCMP member reported a firearm and other police equipment had been stolen from a room. A male suspect was identified, and he was found at a home in the 900 block of 2nd Street East. Specialized resources were called to assist with a surround and call-out. Adults and children safely exited the home, and a 30-year-old male surrendered to police. He was taken into custody without incident. He'll make his first court appearance today. The town of Kyle has rescinded the water conservation notice posted yesterday afternoon. After 15 hours, repairs to the water treatment plant have enabled residents to resume normal water usage. No other details have been shared about the repairs or the initial issue that led to them. And an 84-year-old man has driven his vehicle into the wall of a Saskatoon building. The call to police and fire came in at around 2:10 p.m. yesterday. The building in question was in the 1700 block of Preston Avenue North. The man's Volvo XC60 had collided with the front wall of the building, and driver error was determined to be the cause of the collision. The Saskatoon Fire Department confirmed that no one was injured both inside and outside the building, and fire crews removed the vehicle from the wall. Crews also evaluated the business for structural integrity. I'm Kira Miller, CJWW News.
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1: This is your Environment Canada weather forecast for Saskatoon and area. Today, sunny, becoming a mix of sun and cloud. Wind southeast at 20, high 28. Tonight, partly cloudy, slight chance of showers, risk of a thunderstorm and low 15. Saturday, a mix of sun and cloud. Wind becoming northeast at 20, high 25. And at night, cloudy periods, 60% chance of showers, low 12. Sunday, cloudy, high of 19. For the Prince Albert region, today sunny, becoming a mix of sun and cloud, high 25. Tonight partly cloudy with a slight chance of showers and risk of a thunderstorm, low 12. Saturday cloudy, slight chance of showers or drizzle, high 21. And at night cloudy, low 12. Sunday cloudy, high of 18. Here are your temperatures for around the province this morning. In Spiritwood, 10 degrees. Rosetown, 6. 9 in Outlook. Kindersley, 8. Wynyard, 14. So are Regina and Humboldt. Watrous, 12. And 17 in LaRonge. Meadow Lake, 9. 15 in Melfort. Nipawin, 14. And 11 in Hudson Bay. Swift Current, 14. Moose Jaw, 12. And Lloydminster, 9. In North Battleford, the wind is southeast 13, clear 9 degrees. In Prince Albert, the wind is northeast 6, shallow fog plus 12. And in Saskatoon, the wind is south 12, clear and 13 degrees. Gregor's up next with sports.
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4: Good morning, I'm Gregor. Did you think 6 weeks ago the Jays could get here? Toronto has moved within striking distance, a half game of the third and final AL wildcard spot. They get the 6-3 victory in Cleveland yesterday. Toronto off to Kansas City for a weekend series that starts tonight. Locally, the Saskatchewan Rough Riders injury report swelled from 9 to 10 players yesterday. Added to the list, American defensive end James Vaughters. He was a limited participant due to a quad injury. Nick Weeb still not participating for a second consecutive day. Riders are 39-21 all-time against Winnipeg in the annual Labor Day weekend classic game from Regina. The 61st edition kicks off Sunday at 5. And quarterback Trevor Harris says, you know, you try not to treat this like a different game, but it's special.
5: It is something that is really cool for me to drive into the stadium that day and see all the people tailgating and not an empty seat in the house.
4: Week 14 begins tonight. The Lions are at the Owls. 2026 Saskatoon High School football season opened last night. Four more games today. There's two here, two in Regina. St. Joe's and Holy Cross get to play from Mosaic Stadium. Over to hockey, where the veterans will start finding their way into the lineups for both Saskatoon and Prince Albert for preseason WHL play. Head coach Dan DeSilva says the clock's ticking there.
6: We only have four preseason games, and it's going to go by quickly, so got to make sure guys are getting in. There's guys that are leaving for NHL camps next week as well, so we want to make sure that they get a game, at least, if not two, before they take off.
4: Blades travel to Swift Current tonight. That's a game that can be heard on CJWW with pregame chatter at 6:45, play-by-play at 7 o'clock. The Blue and Gold are then the home team Saturday for their annual exhibition clash with the Prince Albert Raiders in Warman. And finally, tennis. Third seed Felix Auger-Aliassime's run at the 2026 U.S. Open unexpectedly cut short. He lost in the second round yesterday. He got all the way to the semifinals last year. For all the Major League scores and more, go to CJWWradio.com.
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0: CASAP on CJWW, and it's going to be a hot one today. 28 degrees for a high here in Saskatoon. Ben Brooks with you, and it's time for our Country Music Insider today. Dolly Parton is popping up in cornfields across North America this fall. 20 farms in 15 U.S. states and 2 Canadian provinces have created Dolly-themed corn mazes, celebrating the 31st anniversary of her Imagination Library. The project was actually planned months before Dolly's passing, and a portion of ticket sales will support the literacy program. One of the Canadian mazes isn't too far from us as well. The 8-acre Mazex corn maze is near Kitscotty, Alberta, just west of Lloyd along Highway 16. And that maze features Dolly's face, a guitar, books, and a butterfly, plus Dolly trivia, photo opportunities, and plenty of farm fun. And before her passing, Dolly said she hoped fans would come out for some fun, laughter, and as she put it, a real good reason to get lost. Meanwhile, Jason Isbell and three other musicians have launched a proposed class action lawsuit against the AI music company Suno. They claim the technology can use an artist's name to generate music that imitates their identity and style without their permission. Suno says the claims are without merit. We'll see what happens there. And Alan Jackson's farewell concert has officially made history, reportedly grossing more than $34.7 million from his sold-out night at Nashville's Nissan Stadium. That is the highest-grossing concert ever. And if you missed it, you'll get another chance to see it. The concert was filmed for Alan Jackson, The Last Show. It's a primetime NBC special coming up later on this year. There's no exact air date yet, and when we find out more information about where we can watch it in Canada, we will definitely let you know. But that is your Country Music Insider.
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0: 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We got the comedic stylings of Clayton English.
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2: Summer's almost over. I like summertime, or as I like to call it, white people hang their feet out of the window of their car weather, which is amazing. I don't understand it, but that's how I know it's warm enough to swim, when I see white people's feet in the window of their car. I get it. It looks amazing. I tried to do it one time. I got pulled over immediately. What do you think you're doing? Put your foot down. Why are you so relaxed? Get out the car. My girl was in the car with me. She didn't help the situation. She just started telling the police things that he couldn't do as he was doing them. You can't handcuff him. I was like, stop giving him suggestions. What are you doing? Women try to help, but I don't know, man. Women, y'all swear you have this thing called women's intuition. Like, you all have this sixth sense, like it's a psychic power, like you're one of the X-Men, and you can just tell when your dude is cheating on you. Okay. Okay, well, if that's true, why do you never use your powers for good? Okay? You never hit the lottery numbers. You never told me who's going to win the game. You could be predicting natural disasters. The earth needs you, ladies. You could be saving the planet.
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0: the CJWW Newsroom, bringing you Saskatchewan's news first. Here's what's happening.
1: Good morning. It's 13 degrees at 7 o'clock. I'm Kira Miller. Coming up, Saskatchewan residents condone social media limits for youth. In sports, it's the Labor Day weekend classic for the Riders and Bombers, and the Blades will play for Mormon. In agribiz, more rain over the Labor Day weekend will push harvest progress even further behind normal. If you see news happening where you're at, call us at 244-1925. The results of a province-wide survey indicate that Saskatchewan residents are fully on board with social media limits for youth. The survey was conducted by the government of Saskatchewan, asking respondents whether or not they support increased online safeguards for children under the age of 16. Of those who responded, 86.34% said yes, while 13.66% answered no. The survey focused on implementing potential restrictions for major social media platforms, including TikTok, Facebook, Instagram, YouTube, and Snapchat. However, YouTube was the platform most frequently identified as warranting an exemption from limits. The province will now use the survey results to support ongoing discussions with the federal government on potential measures to strengthen online protection for children and youth. Several areas of Saskatoon experienced a 1-in-5-year rainfall event on Wednesday night. Between Wednesday at 11:30 p.m. and Thursday at 1:15, average rainfall across the city was recorded at 17 millimeters, with the highest accumulation of 27 millimeters occurring in neighborhoods east of Circle Drive East and south of College Drive. At peak intensity, the city says Wednesday night's storm was producing 158 millimeters of rain per hour. Changes have been announced for the 2026 Agri Stability Program to support producers impacted by excess moisture and localized flooding. Farmers who did not enroll in the program prior to the April 30th deadline can still participate, however, with a reduced benefit. In addition, the interim payment rate under Agri Stability for Saskatchewan will increase from 50% to 75% of the estimated final benefit. The Canadian government is spending $4.7 billion to build 313 new Via Rail passenger cars in Canada, marking the largest investment ever made in Canadian rail cars. The new passenger cars will be manufactured at Alstom's plant in Thunder Bay, Ontario, marking the first time Via Rail passenger cars have been built in Canada in 40 years. Canada's Transport Minister, Stephen McKinnon, says the project is expected to create 700 new jobs. The announcement is part of a broader federal investment in Canada's passenger rail network and domestic manufacturing sector. And the Nutrien Fireworks Festival is back this long weekend. Shad Ali with On Purpose Leadership says the fireworks show tonight and tomorrow are totally unique and are both choreographed to music. However, there was so much more than just fireworks to be seen. Ali says the food trucks alone are worth making the trip out for.
2: It's like traveling the world when you come down there, because the food trucks, we got India, we got Japan, we got Mexico, we got, like, you name it, it's down there. Filipino, there's several of them. African.
1: He says there will also be a lineup of cultural entertainment, games and activities, musical performances, yoga, and line dancing. The fireworks start at 9:30 each night. I'm Kira Miller, CJWW News.
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1: This is your Environment Canada weather forecast for Saskatoon and area. Today, sunny, becoming a mix of sun and cloud. Wind southeast at 20, high 28. Tonight, partly cloudy, slight chance of showers, risk of a thunderstorm, and low 15. Saturday, a mix of sun and cloud. Wind becoming northeast at 20, high 25. And at night, cloudy periods, 60% chance of showers, low 12. Sunday, cloudy, high of 19. For the Prince Albert region, today sunny, becoming a mix of sun and cloud, high 25. Tonight partly cloudy with a slight chance of showers and risk of a thunderstorm, low 12. Saturday cloudy, slight chance of showers or drizzle, high 21. And at night cloudy, low 12. Sunday cloudy, high of 18. Here are your temperatures for around the province this morning. In Spiritwood, 10 degrees. Rosetown, 6. 9 in Outlook and 8 in Kindersley. Wynyard, Regina, Humboldt, all 14. 12 in Watrous. LaRonge, 17 and Meadow Lake, 9. Melfort, Nipawin, both 14. Hudson Bay, 11. 14 in Swift Current, Moose Jaw, 12 and Lloydminster, 9. In North Battleford, the wind is southeast, 13. Clear, 9 degrees. In Prince Albert, the wind is east, 6. Fog patches and 12. And in Saskatoon, the wind is southeast, 9. Shallow fog and 13 degrees. 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
7: Good morning, I'm Neil Billinger with CJWW's AgriBiz. Well, a couple of days of nice weather followed by rain. Not a good combination for harvest progress in early September. The Saskatchewan Agriculture Weekly Crop Report says 18% of the provincial crop had been combined as of Monday. That's well behind the five-year average of 39% and 10-year average of 34%. The Southwest is furthest advanced at 38% combined, Southeast 19%, West Central 17%, East Central 10%, Northeast and Northwest are at 4% each. As for crops, lentils are 73% harvested, peas 66%. Then you drop down to 20% for durum, oats 12% combined, spring wheat 6%, canola only 4% in the bin. Jason Ward farms in the Vanscoy area, southwest of Saskatoon.
8: We're probably between 25 and 30% done. Pulses are in the bin. We got a good start in the wheat, and we had our second shot of rain here last night, another half inch, and we had an inch and a half not quite a week ago. So we're down for a couple days, but ready to go again.
7: Volunteer crop reporters were asked to assess crop yields. The following are provincial estimates. Hard red spring wheat, 52 bushels an acre. Durum, 44. Oats, 94. Barley, 74 bushels an acre. Peas, 39. And lentils, 1,361 pounds per acre. The very early canola yield pegged at 38 bushels an acre. That's according to provincial volunteer crop reporters. There were some very high rainfall totals from last week on the eastern side of the province. Jansen had the most at 136 millimeters, Esterhazy 125, Foam Lake 82, Humboldt 70 millimeters. That was last week. Meantime, the federal and provincial governments announced a couple of agri-stability changes aimed at producers impacted by excess moisture and localized flooding. Late sign-up for AgriStability will be available until October 1st. As well, the interim payment from AgriStability will go from 50% up to 75% of the estimated final benefit. And that's your AgriBiz. I'm Neil Billinger.
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3: Who's ready for Labor Day weekend? Good morning, I'm Gregor. 61st Annual Classic from Mosaic Stadium in Regina goes Sunday afternoon. Saskatchewan Rough Riders, Winnipeg Blue Bombers. Now, yesterday, receiver Keyshawn Johnson and Marcus Sales back on the field after being absent earlier. They joined running back A.J. Ouellette, who had missed the last five green and white games with a knee injury, as full participants. Coach Corey May says, though, this time of the season, you just want to start ramping up.
13: We're probably right where we're supposed to be. Definitely room to grow with the remainder of the season. We need to see it each week.
3: Kickoff Sunday is at 5. On campus, all six Canada West Conference teams see their first action of 2026 this weekend. There's two games tonight, with the third tomorrow in Winnipeg as Manitoba welcomes the defending Hardy Cup champion Saskatchewan Huskies. Actually, the Dogs edged Regina for first in the annual coaches preseason poll. Hockey, Saskatoon Blades in Swift Current tonight, then the Blue and Gold tangle with Art Tribal Prince Albert. That's tomorrow, 7 o'clock. It's the annual exhibition contest at the Warman Home Center Communiplex. Bench boss Dan DeSilva says they're not reinventing the wheel this year.
14: You don't want to change too much, but definitely over the course of summer, you look to address and fix things that maybe weren't as strong last year. But all in all, we should look very similar to we have in the last year or two. And our vets have done a good job helping guys get up to speed quickly.
3: By the way, PA home to Moose Jaw, that's at 7 o'clock Art Hauser Center tonight. MLB, American League wildcard race is about as tight as it can get. Toronto get the 6-3 win over Cleveland, and the series is rubber match yesterday. The Jays are within a half game of the Guardians for the third and final AL wildcard spot. I think, what, they have 20, 21 games to go. Wow. And finally, Canadian curling greats Glenn Howard and Team Furby are headed into the World Curling Hall of Fame. For all the Major League scores and more, go to cjwwradio.com.
0: Getting Saskatchewan's day going. It's the Moo Crew with Ben Brooks on CJWW.

0: Brooks and Dunn, How Long Gone on Country 600 CJWW. It's Ben Brooks joining you today, and it's the Friday right before the long weekend. And, well, we're going to celebrate by a couple of giveaways here. I've got two pairs of tickets to give away to the Big Az Country Bash coming up at the Long Branch. Now, this is going to be on Saturday, September the 19th, with Dallas Alexander and Drew Gregory performing out there. And they're going to have a watch and an after party going on with all the CCMAs happening there, too. So it's going to be a lot of fun. And if you want to go to this one, well, give me a call right now. We're going to take a few callers. And if you're the lucky ones through, we're going to send you to the Long Branch on September the 19th. So, yeah, just give us a shout, 306-938-0600, toll-free, 1-800-667-3727.
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0: sun shines free on CJWW. There'll be plenty of sunshine today. 28 degrees. Going to feel like a full-on summer day, which I think is a great start to a long weekend here for sure. We're already at 12 degrees this morning. And the hotspot, LaRange, 17 already here today. We did give away one pair of tickets to the Big Az Country Bash. Congratulations to Kyla Dayton. You are going to be off to that kind of watching after party all happening at the Long Branch, which means I still got one more pair of tickets. So if you want to go to it this morning, you know what to do. Give me a shout right now at 306-938-0600. We'll try and hook you up with some tickets. You got to have an email address, as we're going to send the tickets out by email. So just something to keep in mind here today. We got John Party coming up. But hey, speaking of that long weekend weather, let's take a look at the full comprehensive forecast coming up in a moment on CJWW.
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0: Forecast for you today in Saskatoon, mainly sunny, and we're up to 28 degrees. It's a slight chance of showers, possibly a storm tonight and a low of 15. Tomorrow, a mix of sun and cloud, up to 25, and then on Sunday, it's cloudy and 19. Prince Albert, mainly sunny, 25 degrees today, slight chance of showers and storms tonight and 12. There's a slight chance of showers tomorrow and a high of 21, and into Sunday, it's cloudy and 18 degrees. Hotspot is LaRange at 17, coldest Lloydminster at 8. The Battlefords are mainly sunny in 10, Prince Albert foggy in 12, and in Saskatoon mainly sunny, a south-southeast wind at 13, sitting at 12 degrees.

0: from the CJWW Newsroom, bringing you Saskatchewan's news first. Here's what's happening.
1: Good morning. It's 12 degrees at 7:30. I'm Kira Miller. Saskatoon's chief financial officer says the mid-year forecast includes a deficit of $4.5 million. Clay Hack explained to City Council on Wednesday that the city's snow and ice management program is forecasting a $3 million deficit, mostly attributed to the extended winter and the snowfall seen in the first half of this year. Hack added that although nearly all city departments are operating within their approved expenditure budgets, shortfalls in some of the city's general revenues, such as fines and penalties, franchise fees, and grants in lieu, are making it more difficult for the city to have a balanced budget for 2026. For the rest of the year, he says the city will have to focus on addressing and reducing any potential deficit. A 30-year-old man has been arrested in connection to a break-and-enter at a hotel in Prince Albert on Wednesday. At 1:43 a.m., police were called to a hotel in the 300 block of 38th Street West, where an RCMP member reported a firearm and other police equipment had been stolen from a room. A male suspect was identified, and he was found at a home in the 900 block of 2nd Street East. Specialized resources were called in to assist with a surround and call-out. Adults and children were safely exited from the home, and a 30-year-old male surrendered to police. He'll make his first court appearance today. Meanwhile, Battleford's RCMP are on the lookout for an 18-year-old man following the report of a firearm discharge on Mosquito Grizzly Bear's Head Lean Man First Nation. On August 25th at 2:25 a.m., RCMP were called to the scene. Investigation determined a firearm was shot from a vehicle in the direction of a home before the vehicle left the area. No one was injured, and the suspect vehicle is described as a black four-door Dodge Dart. Now, 18-year-old Brady Starchief is facing six charges, and a warrant has been issued for his arrest. He's described as 5 feet, 7 inches tall, 160 pounds, with brown eyes and black hair. If you see him, don't approach him. Instead, call Battleford's RCMP or Saskatchewan Crime Stoppers. And the Saskatoon Fire Department was busy yesterday evening. SFD crews were called to a three-vehicle collision at the corner of Circle Drive West and Ontario Avenue around 4:10 p.m. Crews say all occupants were out of the vehicles involved and no injuries were reported. The scene was also turned over to the Saskatoon Police Service for further investigation. Then at 8:09, firefighters were called to a structure fire at Crimp Place. Firefighters observed smoke and flames coming from the house where no one remained inside. The fire has since been completely extinguished, and now an investigator is on scene to identify cause, origin, and damage estimate. I'm Kira Miller, CJWW News.
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1: This is your Environment Canada weather forecast for Saskatoon and area. Today, sunny, becoming a mix of sun and cloud. Wind southeast at 20, high 28. Tonight, partly cloudy, slight chance of showers, risk of a thunderstorm and low 15. Saturday, a mix of sun and cloud. Wind becoming northeast at 20, high 25. And at night, cloudy periods, 60% chance of showers, low 12. Sunday, cloudy, high of 19. For the Prince Albert region, today sunny, becoming a mix of sun and cloud, high 25. Tonight partly cloudy with a slight chance of showers and risk of a thunderstorm, low 12. Saturday cloudy, slight chance of showers or drizzle, high 21. And at night cloudy, low 12. Sunday cloudy, high of 18. Here are your temperatures for around the province this morning. In Spiritwood, 12 degrees. Rosetown, Kindersley, both 9. Outlook, 10, 15 in Wynyard. Watrous, 13 and 14 in Regina and Humboldt. LaRonge, 17. Meadow Lakes at 9. Melfort, 15 and Nipawin, 16. Hudson Bay, 13 degrees. So is Moose Jaw, 15 in Swift Current and 8 in Lloydminster. In North Battleford, the wind is southeast 11, mainly sunny 10 degrees. In Prince Albert, the wind is northeast 5, shallow fog plus 12. And in Saskatoon, the wind is southeast 13, mainly sunny and 12 degrees. Gregor's up next with sports.
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3: Good morning, I'm Gregor. Did you think 6 weeks ago the Jays could get here? Toronto has moved within striking distance, a half game of the third and final AL wildcard spot. They get the 6-3 victory in Cleveland yesterday. Toronto off to Kansas City for a weekend series that starts tonight. Locally, the Saskatchewan Roughriders injury report swelled from 9 to 10 players yesterday. Added to the list, American defensive end James Vaughters. He was a limited participant due to a quad injury. Nick Weeb still not participating for a second consecutive day. Riders are 39-21 all-time against Winnipeg in the annual Labor Day weekend classic game from Regina. The 61st edition kicks off Sunday at 5. And quarterback Trevor Harris says, you know, you try not to treat this like a different game, but it's special.
10: It is something that is really cool for me to drive into the stadium that day and see all the people tailgating and not an empty seat in the house.
3: Week 14 begins tonight. The Lions are at the Alce. 2026 Saskatoon High School football season opened last night. Four more games today. There's two here, two in Regina. St. Joe's and Holy Cross get to play from Mosaic Stadium. Over to hockey, where the veterans will start finding their way into the lineups for both Saskatoon and Prince Albert for preseason WHL play. Head coach Dan DeSilva says the clock's ticking there.
11: We only have four preseason games, and it's going to go by quickly, so got to make sure guys are getting in. There's guys that are leaving for NHL camps next week as well, so we want to make sure that they get a game at least, if not two, before they take off.
3: Blades travel to Swift Current tonight. That's a game that can be heard on CJWW with pregame chatter at 6:45, play-by-play at 7 o'clock. The Blue and Gold are then the home team Saturday for their annual exhibition clash with the Prince Albert Raiders in Warman. And finally, tennis. Third seed Felix Auger-Aliassime's run at the 2026 U.S. Open unexpectedly cut short. He lost in the second round yesterday. He got all the way to the semifinals last year. For all the Major League scores and more, go to CJWWRadio.com.
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0: If the good die young, it's Tracy Lawrence on Country 600 CJWW. And hey, we got a chance for you to win here today. The CCMA Legend Show is going to be coming to TCU Place on September the 17th. This lineup is absolutely incredible. Tennille Arts, the Hunter Brothers, Patricia Conroy, George Fox, Brett Kissel, Kelsey Kulick, Jason McCoy, Michelle Wright, and others. It's a legendary night of legendary performances, and we want to send you. We're going to give away one pair of tickets to this show before noon here today. And the way to get your name in for this draw is just by texting in LEGENDS. That's right, text in LEGENDS to the Groundkeeper Lawn Fertilizer text line at 306-938-0600. And you could be off to that fantastic show September the 17th at TCU Place.
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1: Breaker 1-9, this here's a rubber duck. You got a copy on me, Big Pen? Come on. 10-4, Big Pen, for sure. By golly, it's clean clear to Flag Town. Come on. Yeah, it's a big 10-4 there, Big Pen. Yeah, we definitely got the

dark of the moon on the 6th of June in a Kenworth pulling logs. Cab over Pete with a reefer on and a Jimmy hauling hogs. We just headed for Bear on I-10 about a mile out of Shaky Town. I says, Pigpen, this here's the rubber duck and I'm about to put the hammer down.

Interstate 44 like a rocket sled on rails. Oh, we tore up all of our swindle sheets and left them sitting on the scales. By the time we hit that Chi-Town, and Bears was getting smart, he brought up some reinforcements from the Illinois National Guard.

0: from the CJWW Newsroom, bringing you Saskatchewan's news first. Here's what's happening.
1: Good morning. It's 12 degrees at 8 o'clock. I'm Kira Miller. Coming up, StatsCan's job numbers report for August is out, and it's not great. And in sports, it's the Labor Day weekend classic for the Riders and the Bombers. The Blades will play for Moorman, and the Jays are so close to a wild card. If you see news where you're at, call us at 244-1925. Canada lost 42,000 jobs in August, Statistics Canada says, contrary to economist expectations, while the unemployment rate was unchanged at 6.4%. StatsCan said the number of public sector workers fell by 20,000, declining for a third consecutive month. Jobs were little changed in the private sector. By region, Quebec was hit hardest, losing 19,000 jobs. Ontario followed with a loss of 18,000. The Canadian economy had added 75,000 jobs in July. Saskatoon's chief financial officer says the mid-year forecast includes a deficit of $4.5 million. Clay Hack explained to City Council on Wednesday that the city's snow and ice management program is forecasting a $3 million deficit, mostly attributed to the extended winter and snowfall in the first half of this year. Hack adds that although nearly all city departments are operating within their approved expenditure budgets, shortfalls in some of the city's general revenues, such as fines and penalties, franchise fees, and grants in lieu, are making it difficult for the city to have a balanced budget for 2026. For the rest of the year, he says the city will have a focus on addressing and reducing any potential deficit. The results of a province-wide survey indicate that Saskatchewan residents are fully on board with social media limits for youth. The survey was conducted by the government of Saskatchewan, asking respondents whether or not they support increased online safeguards for children under the age of 16. Of those who responded, 86.34% said yes, while 13.66% said no. The survey focused on implementing potential restrictions for major social media platforms such as TikTok, Facebook, Instagram, YouTube, and Snapchat. However, YouTube was the platform most frequently identified as warranting an exemption from limits. The province will use the survey results to support ongoing discussions with Ottawa on potential measures to strengthen online protection for children. Additional rain over parts of the province on Wednesday will create another harvest delay. The new Saskatchewan Agriculture Weekly Crop Report, released yesterday, estimates that 18% of the provincial crop has been combined. This is up 7% from last week, but progress still continues to fall behind the five-year average of 39%. Murray Huber farms about an hour northeast of Regina in the Lipton area.
2: We've got the lentils off. Wheat would have been ready to combine at the beginning of the week here had it not rained on the weekend, so once it dries up, we should be able to roll right through now.
1: He says his lentil yields were disappointing. Producers around the province are reporting considerable yield variability due to the dynamic nature of the growing season. Several areas of Saskatoon experienced a 1-in-5-year rainfall event Wednesday night. Between Wednesday at 11:30 p.m. and Thursday at 1:15, average rainfall across the city was recorded at 17 millimeters, with the highest accumulation of 27 millimeters occurring in the neighborhoods east of Circle Drive East and south of College Drive. At peak intensity, Wednesday night's storm was producing 158 millimeters of rain per hour, according to the city. An 84-year-old man has driven his vehicle into the wall of a Saskatoon building. The call to police and fire came in at 2:10 p.m. yesterday afternoon. The building in question was in the 1700 block of Preston Avenue North. The man's Volvo XC60 had collided with the front wall of the building, and driver error was determined to be the cause of the collision. The fire department confirmed that no one was injured, either inside or outside the business, and fire crews removed the vehicle from the wall. Crews are evaluating the business for structural stability. And the Nutrien Fireworks Festival is back this long weekend. Shad Ali with On Purpose Leadership says the fireworks shows tonight and tomorrow are totally unique and are both choreographed to music. However, there is so much more than just fireworks to be seen. Ali says the food trucks alone are worth making the trip out for.
3: It's like traveling the world when you come down there, because the food trucks, we got India, we got Japan, we got Mexico, we got, like, you name it, it's down there. Filipino, there's several of them. African.
1: He says there will also be a lineup of cultural entertainment, games and activities, musical performances, yoga, and line dancing. Fireworks start at 9:30 each night. And today's internet news poll question, which social media platform do you believe has the worst impacts on Canadian youth? To vote, go have your say at cjwwradio.com. I'm Kira Miller, CJWW News. Here is your CJWW Business Report. Canada's main stock index rose 1.5% yesterday, helped by gains in materials and technology stocks, as U.S. markets also gained ground. The S&P/TSX Composite Index was up 541.51 points at 36,633. Meanwhile, in morning trading, the TSX Composite Index is currently trading down at 36,438, the S&P 500 trading up at 7,736. In New York, the Dow Jones Industrial Average is trading down at 53,686, while the Nasdaq trades up at 26,584. Oil, West Texas Intermediate Oil, is trading down at $89.98 U.S. per barrel, and the Canadian dollar is trading down as well at 72.26 cents U.S.
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1: This is your Environment Canada weather forecast for Saskatoon and area. Today, sunny, becoming a mix of sun and cloud, wind southeast at 20, high 28. Tonight, partly cloudy, slight chance of showers, risk of a thunderstorm and low 15. Saturday, a mix of sun and cloud, wind becoming northeast at 20, high 25. And at night, cloudy periods, 60% chance of showers, low 12. Sunday, cloudy, high of 19. For the Prince Albert region, today sunny, becoming a mix of sun and cloud, high 25. Tonight partly cloudy with a slight chance of showers and risk of a thunderstorm, low 12. Saturday cloudy, slight chance of showers or drizzle, high 21. And at night cloudy, low 12. Sunday cloudy, high of 18. Here are your temperatures for around the province this morning. In Spiritwood, 12 degrees, 9 in Rosetown, Outlook 10 and 9 in Kindersley. Wynyard 15, Watrous 13, Regina's at 14, so is Humboldt. LaRonde 17 degrees, Meadow Lakes at 9, 15 in Melfort, Nipawin 16. Hudson Bay 13, so is Moose Jaw, Swift Current 15 and 8 in Lloydminster. In North Battleford, the wind is southeast 11, mainly sunny 10 degrees. Prince Albert, wind northeast 5, some shallow fog and 12 degrees. And in Saskatoon, the wind is southeast 13, mainly sunny, plus 12. Gregor's up next with sports.
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8: Who's ready for Labor Day weekend? Good morning, I'm Gregor. 61st Annual Classic from Mosaic Stadium in Regina goes Sunday afternoon. Saskatchewan Rough Riders, Winnipeg Blue Bombers. Now, yesterday, receiver Keyshawn Johnson and Marcus Sales back on the field after being absent earlier. They joined running back A.J. Ouellette, who had missed the last five green and white games with a knee injury, as full participants. Coach Corey Mace says, though, this time of the season, you just want to start ramping up.
9: We're probably right where we're supposed to be. Definitely room to grow with the remainder of the season. We need to see it each week.
8: Kickoff Sunday is at 5. On campus, all six Canada West Conference teams see their first action of 2026 this weekend. There's two games tonight, with the third tomorrow in Winnipeg as Manitoba welcomes the defending Hardy Cup champion Saskatchewan Huskies. Actually, the Dogs edged Regina for first in the annual coaches preseason poll. Hockey, Saskatoon Blades in Swift Current tonight, then the Blue and Gold tangle with Art Tribal Prince Albert. That's tomorrow, 7 o'clock. It's the annual exhibition contest at the Warman Home Center Communiplex. Bench boss Dan DeSilva says they're not reinventing the wheel this year.
10: You don't want to change too much, but definitely over the course of summer, you look to address and fix things that maybe weren't as strong last year. But all in all, we should look very similar to what we have in the last year or two. And our vets have done a good job helping guys get up to speed quickly.
8: By the way, PA home to Moose Jaw, that's at 7 o'clock Art Hauser Center tonight. MLB, American League Wild Card race is about as tight as it can get. Toronto get the 6-3 win over Cleveland in the series' rubber match yesterday. The Jays are within a half game of the Guardians for the third and final AL Wild Card spot. I think, what, they have 20, 21 games to go. Wow. And finally, Canadian curling greats Glenn Howard and Team Furby are headed into the World Curling Hall of Fame. For all the Major League scores and more, go to CJWWRadio.com.
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0: It's Tracy Byrd and Holdin' Heaven on Country 600 CJWW. And it is September the 4th today. Hey, what are some things we could celebrate on this day? Well, it is Food Bank Day today, a day to recognize food banks and the volunteers who keep them running. Also a good reminder to donate food, funds, or a little time if you're able to. Lazy Moms Day. This is for you, moms. You're encouraged to put your feet up and let somebody else handle the chores. Whether the rest of the family actually cooperates is another question, but at least you should try. Leadership Day today. Day to recognize the people who step up, inspire others, and lead by example. And leadership doesn't require a fancy job title. That can happen anywhere. Macadamia Nut Day today, too, celebrating one of the fanciest nuts around. Macadamias are native to Australia and have an incredibly hard shell, which helps explain why they could be a little bit pricey. Newspaper Carrier Day today. A salute to the people who get up ridiculously early to make sure the newspaper is waiting for you. And in Saskatchewan, well, that job gets a whole lot more impressive when you think about doing it at 30 below. Thankfully, it's 30 above today. And Wildlife Day today, a day to appreciate wildlife and recognize the importance of protecting animals and their habitats. And here in Saskatchewan, well, we certainly don't have to travel very far to see some pretty incredible wildlife. But there you go. Just a few things that you could celebrate on this September the 4th.
1: 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Feels good, doesn't it?
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0: Chesney and Carry On with Country 600 CJWW. And coming up at 8:40 this morning, we're going to do things a little bit differently today as we're on the road right now, heading to Rosetown. We'll be hanging out with our friends at Regal Motors here today. But sadly, that means that our birthdays and our anniversaries are going to look a little bit different this morning. I want you to text in to me any birthday or anniversary that you may have. And because we're going to be getting and rolling into Rosetown at about 9 o'clock this morning, we're going to have to do the birthdays and the anniversaries a little later on here today. So, again, text those in to me at 306-938-0600. And we'll get to the birthdays and the anniversaries a little bit after 9 o'clock here this morning. But right now, I want to tell you about our fall online radio auction. 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We got 415 lots for you to check out, including an $8,200 massage chair from World of Spas, where you can forget asking the kids for a back rub and just buy the chair and never speak to anybody again. 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

0: the CJWW Newsroom, bringing you Saskatchewan's news first. Here's what's happening.
1: Good morning. It's 15 degrees at 8:30. I'm Kira Miller. Changes have been announced to the 2026 Agri-Stability Program to support producers impacted by excess moisture and some localized flooding. Farmers that didn't enroll in the program prior to the April 30th deadline can still participate with the reduced benefit. In addition, the interim payment rate under Agri-Stability for Saskatchewan will increase from 50% to 75% of the estimated final benefit. Sask Wheat Board Chair Jocelyn Velistuk welcomes the news, saying the changes to the program can now take into consideration the unseeded acres due to extremely wet conditions at seeding time or flooded out acres. A recent Saskatchewan labor trafficking conviction is helping bring new attention to forms of exploitation that may be less familiar to the public. Hope Restored Canada's Kendra Mazur says even her organization has had to broaden its understanding.
2: We primarily work with individuals that have been impacted by sex trafficking. So certainly when that whole situation came out, we were like, wow, we got to do a lot of education to our own staff of what labor trafficking can look like.
1: She spoke during a human trafficking awareness event in Kindersley last week. The Canadian government is spending $4.7 billion to build 313 new Via Rail passenger cars in Canada, marking the largest investment ever to be made in Canadian rail cars. The new passenger cars will be manufactured at Alstom's plant in Thunder Bay, Ontario, meaning this is the first time Via Rail passenger cars have been built in Canada in 40 years. Canada's Transport Minister, Stephen MacKinnon, says the project is expected to create 700 new jobs. The announcement is part of a broader federal investment in Canada's passenger rail network and domestic manufacturing sector. Food trucks, music, dancing, and a stunning display of fireworks are in store this weekend as part of Nutrien's annual fireworks festival in Saskatoon. Shad Ali with On Purpose Leadership says this year's fireworks are going to be, quote, unreal.
3: People don't realize that these are pyro musicals. So they're choreographed to music. Okay. They're unique shows Friday and Saturday. The shows are totally different.
1: What's more, the riverbank will also be bustling with food trucks, cultural entertainment, games and activities, musical performances, yoga, and line dancing. Fireworks start tonight at 9:30, same with tomorrow. Traffic detours will be in place around River Landing. I'm Kira Miller, CJWW News.
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1: This is your Environment Canada weather forecast for Saskatoon and area. Today, sunny, becoming a mix of sun and cloud. Wind southeast at 20, high 28. Tonight, partly cloudy, slight chance of showers, risk of a thunderstorm and low 15. Saturday, a mix of sun and cloud. Wind becoming northeast at 20, high 25. And at night, cloudy periods, 60% chance of showers, low 12. Sunday, cloudy, high of 19. For the Prince Albert region, today sunny, becoming a mix of sun and cloud, high 25. Tonight partly cloudy with a slight chance of showers and risk of a thunderstorm, low 12. Saturday cloudy, slight chance of showers or drizzle, high 21. And at night cloudy, low 12. Sunday cloudy, high of 18. Here are your temperatures for around the province this morning. In Spiritwood, 13 degrees, Rosetown, 11, 12 in Outlook, Kindersley, 13, Wynyard, 16, Watrous, 15, Regina is at 14 degrees and 16 in Humboldt, LaRonge, 17, 10 in Meadow Lake, Melfort, 16 and 17 in Nipawin, Hudson Bay, 15, 16 in Swift Current, Moose Jaw, 14, and Lloydminster, 8. In North Battleford, the wind is southeast 9, sunny, 12 degrees. In Prince Albert, northeast wind at 7, mostly cloudy, plus 15, and in Saskatoon, the wind is southeast 12, partly cloudy, and 15 degrees.
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8: Good morning, I'm Gregor. Did you think 6 weeks ago the Jays could get here? Toronto has moved within striking distance, a half game of the third and final AL wildcard spot. They get the 6-3 victory in Cleveland yesterday. Toronto off to Kansas City for a weekend series that starts tonight. Locally, the Saskatchewan Roughriders injury report swelled from 9 to 10 players yesterday. Added to the list, American defensive end James Vaughters. He was a limited participant due to a quad injury. Nick Weeb still not participating for a second consecutive day. Riders are 39-21 all-time against Winnipeg in the annual Labor Day weekend classic game from Regina. The 61st edition kicks off Sunday at 5. And quarterback Trevor Harris says, you know, you try not to treat this like a different game, but it's special.
9: It is something that is really cool for me to drive into the stadium that day and see all the people tailgating and not an empty seat in the house.
8: Week 14 begins tonight. The Lions are at the Alce. 2026 Saskatoon High School football season opened last night. Four more games today. There's two here, two in Regina. St. Joe's and Holy Cross get to play from Mosaic Stadium. Over to hockey, where the veterans will start finding their way into the lineups for both Saskatoon and Prince Albert for preseason WHL play. Head coach Dan DeSilva says the clock's ticking there.
10: We only have four preseason games, and it's going to go by quickly, so got to make sure guys are getting in. There's guys that are leaving for NHL camps next week as well, so we want to make sure that they get a game, at least, if not two, before they take off.
8: Blades travel to Swift Current tonight. That's a game that can be heard on CJWW with pregame chatter at 6:45, play-by-play at 7 o'clock. The Blue and Gold are then the home team Saturday for their annual exhibition clash with the Prince Albert Raiders in Warman. And finally, tennis. Third seed Félix Auger-Aliassime's run at the 2026 U.S. Open unexpectedly cut short. He lost in the second round yesterday. He got all the way to the semifinals last year. For all the Major League scores and more, go to CJWWradio.com.
0: Getting Saskatchewan's day going. 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

0: Mercury Blues. That's Alan Jackson on CJWW. And it's the birthdays and the anniversaries this morning. Now, here's the deal. We are on the way to Rosetown right now. So I will be doing the local birthdays and anniversaries coming up after 9 o'clock here this morning. So please text those into me right now at 306-938-0600, and we'll mention that in just a little bit here. But celebrities that are celebrating today, we got Beyonce turning 45. From Destiny's Child to becoming one of the biggest solo artists in the world, Beyonce has won more Grammy Awards than any other artist in history. And she also made a major move into country music with Cowboy Carter. Wes Bentley is 48. You'll know him from American Beauty, The Hunger Games, and more recently as Jamie Dutton on Yellowstone. Mark Ronson is 51. The Grammy-winning producer is the guy behind Uptown Funk with Bruno Mars. And he's worked with everyone from Amy Winehouse and Lady Gaga to Miley Cyrus. John DiMaggio is 58. You might not recognize his face, but you definitely know his voice. He's best known as Bender on Futurama, and he's also voiced characters in everything from Adventure Time to video games as well. And Damon Wayans is 66. The comedian and actor was one of the original stars of In Living Color before going on to lead My Wife and Kids. He is also part of that ridiculously talented Wayans family. So that's the celebrity celebrating. Again, text in if you've got a birthday or an anniversary, and we'll get to those after 9 o'clock here this morning.
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0: That's the Oak Ridge Boys and Elvira on CJWW. Oh, Friday right before the long weekend. It feels good, doesn't it? 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
0: I'm Kent Heinrichs. You have my name on it.
2: All right, let's go with our Hollywood Minute this morning. And Christopher Nolan's The Odyssey continues to be an absolute monster at the box office. Its IMAX 70mm run has now been extended through September the 30th. And there's a pretty good reason why. The Odyssey has reportedly made more than $450 million from IMAX theaters alone, making it the highest-grossing IMAX release ever and smashing the previous record held by Avatar. Across all theater formats, it's now made about $1.6 billion worldwide. Meanwhile, New York could soon have an official day celebrating Dolly Parton. A pair of state senators are introducing legislation to declare September the 25th, 9-to-5 day in honor of Dolly and her legacy. There's a New York connection there, too. Dolly wrote the music and lyrics for 9-to-5 the Musical, which opened on Broadway in 2009. And finally, a Survivor Greece contestant is suing the show's producers for $100 million following a horrific accident. Stavros Floros was filming in the Dominican Republic back in May when he was struck by a tour boat's propeller while spearfishing, resulting in the loss of his left leg. Floros alleges producers failed to provide adequate safety measures despite the risks of filming in busy waters. A stranger aboard the boat reportedly used a tourniquet that may have saved his life before Floros was eventually airlifted to Miami, where he underwent multiple surgeries and spent 61 days recovering, but again, lost his left leg. I think maybe he's got a point there and might be getting that money. But there you go. That is your Hollywood Minute today.
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0: the CJWW Newsroom, bringing you Saskatchewan's news first. Here's what's happening.
1: Good morning. It's 15 degrees at 9 o'clock. I'm Kira Miller. Additional rain over parts of the province Wednesday night will create another harvest delay. The New Saskatchewan Agriculture Weekly Crop Report estimates that 18% of the provincial crop has been combined, up 7 percentage points from the previous week. Progress continues to fall behind the five-year average, though, of 39%. Murray Huber farms about an hour northeast of Regina in the Lipton area.
2: We've got the lentils off. Wheat would have been ready to combine at the beginning of the week here had it not rained on the weekend, so once it dries up, we should be able to roll right through now.
1: Huber says his lentil yields were disappointing. Producers around the province are reporting considerable yield variability due to the dynamic nature of the growing season. A 30-year-old man has been arrested in connection to a break-and-enter at a hotel on Wednesday. At 1:45 a.m., Prince Albert police were called to a hotel in the 300 block of 38th Street West, where an RCMP member reported a firearm and other police equipment had been stolen from a room. A male suspect was identified, and he was found at a home in the 900 block of 2nd Street East. Specialized resources were called to assist with a surround and call-out. Adults and children safely exited the home, and a 30-year-old male surrendered to police. He was taken into custody without incident. He'll make his first court appearance today. The town of Kyle has rescinded the water conservation notice posted yesterday afternoon. After 15 hours, repairs to the water treatment plant have enabled residents to resume normal water usage. No other details have been shared about the repairs or the initial issue that led to them. And an 84-year-old man has driven his vehicle into the wall of a Saskatoon building. The call to police and fire came in at around 2:10 p.m. yesterday. The building in question was in the 1700 block of Preston Avenue North. The man's Volvo XC60 had collided with the front wall of the building, and driver error was determined to be the cause of the collision. The Saskatoon Fire Department confirmed that no one was injured both inside and outside the building, and fire crews removed the vehicle from the wall. Crews also evaluated the business for structural integrity. I'm Kira Miller, CJWW News.
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1: This is your Environment Canada weather forecast for Saskatoon and area. Today, sunny, becoming a mix of sun and cloud, wind southeast at 20, high 28. Tonight, partly cloudy, slight chance of showers, risk of a thunderstorm and low 15. Saturday, a mix of sun and cloud, wind becoming northeast at 20, high 25. And at night, cloudy periods, 60% chance of showers, low 12. Sunday, cloudy, high of 19. For the Prince Albert region, today sunny, becoming a mix of sun and cloud, high 25. Tonight partly cloudy with a slight chance of showers and risk of a thunderstorm, low 12. Saturday cloudy, slight chance of showers or drizzle, high 21. And at night cloudy, low 12. Sunday cloudy, high of 18. Here are your temperatures for around the province this morning. In Spiritwood, 13 degrees, Rosetown 11, 12 in Outlook, Kindersley 13, Wynyard 16, Watrous 15, Regina is at 14 degrees and 16 in Humboldt, LaRonge 17, 10 in Meadow Lake, Melfort 16 and 17 in Nipawin, Hudson Bay 15, 16 in Swift Current, Moose Jaw 14 and Lloydminster 8. In North Battleford, the wind is southeast 9, sunny 12 degrees. In Prince Albert, northeast wind at 7, mostly cloudy plus 15. And in Saskatoon, the wind is southeast 12, partly cloudy, and 15 degrees.
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0: Legendary Country, CJWW. That's Leanne Womack. I'll think of a reason later. And yes, hey, good morning from Rosetown, Saskatchewan today. As we join you here at Regal Motors, we'll be broadcasting until 1 o'clock. Invite you to come on down, take a test drive. Ford employee pricing is on right now. We'll be getting into some more of those details here in just a bit. I did get a few text messages in today wishing people some happy anniversaries. We got some golden anniversaries on the go here. Jocelyn saying a happy 50th anniversary going out to Clay and Joan Gegner this morning. That is from Gary and Jocelyn today. Also a happy 50th wedding anniversary going out to Victor and Olive from Duane. And that is what Olive messaged in as well, too. Says wishing her husband a wonderful day on their 50th golden anniversary. Congratulations, you guys. I hope you enjoy your day. And Cheryl is sending out some birthday wishes to Alexis Malin today. Wants to wish her a wonderful day and enjoy many more with love from your family and extended family. We did get to one phone call that was in super early this morning. Let's play that for you now.
1: Hey, CJWW, listen, I got to get this birthday request out for Brother Don Ruskowski. He's known all over those parts of Saskatoon. And it's his old 66th today. He's on his way to Hannah Golf Tournament. Have a great day, Brother Don, from all your loved ones.
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0: So there you go. Hey, happy birthday and anniversary to everybody that is celebrating today. We're going to get into our Moo Crew Trivia Hour in just a few short moments here today. I'm going to actually make it easy on you. We're not going to ask you a question. We're going to have a code word for you to type in through text message today for a chance to win. So I'll get into those details here in just a bit. 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

0: It's Tyler Joe Miller, and Under the Influence on CJWW. He's up for two nominations at the CCMA Awards this year. You can put him down for Fans' Choice, and he could also take home Male Artist of the Year. And guess what? We've got your opportunity to win your way into the CCMA Awards show today. Our Moo Crew Trivia Hour, a little bit different this morning. I don't have a trivia question for you today. I just have a nice little code word that you can text into us to the Groundkeeper Lawn Fertilizer text line at 306-938-0600. All you need to do is just text in CCMA. That's CCMA. Text that in. We're going to pick one lucky winner to win a pair of tickets before 10 o'clock here this morning. So CCMA, text that in. A chance to go to the award show coming up September the 19th at Sastel Center.
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0: All right, let's look at that weather forecast. Saskatoon, mainly sunny. It's a hot one today. We're getting up to 28 degrees with the humidity, and that's going to feel more like 30. Slight chance of showers and storms tonight, a low of 15. We got a mix of sun and cloud tomorrow and a high of 25. And rolling into Sunday, it's going to be a cloudy day and 19 degrees. For the Prince Albert region, mainly sunny and 25 degrees. Slight chance of showers and storms to start off the long weekend tonight and a low of 12. Got a slight chance of showers for tomorrow and 21. And into Sunday, cloudy and a high of 18. Hotspot is Wynyard at 20. Lowest, Lloydminster at 11. Battlefords are sunny and 15. Prince Albert, partly cloudy and 18. Saskatoon, mostly cloudy and 17. And where we are in beautiful Rosetown, we got a bit of an overcast right now and sitting at 14 degrees.
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0: Shelley West and Jose Cuervo on Country 600 CJWW. And remember, you can text in CCMA to the Groundkeeper Lawn Fertilizer text line at 306-938-0600 for your opportunity to get in for a pair of tickets to the CCMA Awards show. We are going to make that draw before 10 o'clock here this morning. 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
2: 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Saskatoon firefighters respond to three-vehicle crash and structure fire. Areas of Saskatoon see a 1 in 5 year rainfall event Wednesday night, and Saskatchewan residents condone social media limits for youth.
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0: Danny Wilson, Phone Keys Wallet on Country 600 CJWW. And again, we're giving you the chance to win your way to the CCMA Award Show. It is coming up September the 19th at Sastel Center. So many amazing performances we can look forward to that evening. And, of course, a lot of Saskatchewan flair with this one, too, as Jess Moskaluk will be performing that night. You can also look forward to the Hunter Brothers. We've got Kelsey Kulik. Tennille Art's going to be performing, too. And also the James Barker Band, the Recklaws, Owen Wrigling, Dean Brody, and plenty more are going to be taken to the stage that night. And, yeah, all you need to do, just text in. CCMA to the Groundkeeper Lawn Fertilizer text line at 306-938-0600. One lucky listener is going to be winning a pair of tickets before we hit 10 o'clock here this morning.
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0: Well, we want to congratulate Jocelyn Konitsky. Jocelyn, congratulations to you. You have won two tickets to that CCMA award show coming up Sastel Center September the 19th. I certainly hope you enjoy it. And for those of you that are still listening in this morning and want a chance to win, we got a great chance for you to win. The CCMA Legends Show is going to be coming up at TCU Place on September the 17th. Such a great lineup. You can see that lineup over at CJWWRadio.com. But Brett Kissel, Tennille Art, the Hunter Brothers, Kelsey Kulik, just to name a few. It's going to be a fantastic time. And yeah, if you want to have a chance to win tickets to that, all you need to do is text in Legends to the Groundkeeper Lawn Fertilizer text line. I'm going to give those away before noon today. Right now, we got Joe Nichols. It's Broken Heartsville, CJWW.

0: from the CJWW Newsroom, bringing you Saskatchewan's news first. Here's what's happening.
1: Good morning. It's 17 degrees at 10 o'clock. I'm Kira Miller. Saskatoon's chief financial officer says the mid-year forecast includes a deficit of $4.5 million. Clay Hack explained to City Council on Wednesday that the city's snow and ice management program is forecasting a $3 million deficit, mostly attributed to the extended winter and the snowfall seen in the first half of this year. Hack added that although nearly all city departments are operating within their approved expenditure budgets, shortfalls in some of the city's general revenues, such as fines and penalties, franchise fees, and grants in lieu, are making it more difficult for the city to have a balanced budget for 2026. For the rest of the year, he says the city will have to focus on addressing and reducing any potential deficit. A 30-year-old man has been arrested in connection to a break and enter at a hotel in Prince Albert on Wednesday. At 1:43 a.m., police were called to a hotel in the 300 block of 38th Street West, where an RCMP member reported a firearm and other police equipment had been stolen from a room. A male suspect was identified, and he was found at a home in the 900 block of 2nd Street East. Specialized resources were called in to assist with a surround and call-out. Adults and children were safely exited from the home, and a 30-year-old male surrendered to police. He'll make his first court appearance today. Meanwhile, Battleford's RCMP are on the lookout for an 18-year-old man following the report of a firearm discharge on Mosquito Grizzly Bear's Head Lean Man First Nation. On August 25th at 2:25 a.m., RCMP were called to the scene. Investigation determined a firearm was shot from a vehicle in the direction of a home before the vehicle left the area. No one was injured, and the suspect vehicle is described as a black four-door Dodge Dart. Now, 18-year-old Brady Starchief is facing six charges, and a warrant has been issued for his arrest. He's described as 5 feet, 7 inches tall, 160 pounds, with brown eyes and black hair. If you see him, don't approach him. Instead, call Battleford's RCMP or Saskatchewan Crime Stoppers. And the Saskatoon Fire Department was busy yesterday evening. SFD crews were called to a three-vehicle collision at the corner of Circle Drive West and Ontario Avenue around 4:10 p.m. Crews say all occupants were out of the vehicles involved and no injuries were reported. The scene was also turned over to the Saskatoon Police Service for further investigation. Then at 8:09, firefighters were called to a structure fire at Crimp Place. Firefighters observed smoke and flames coming from the house where no one remained inside. The fire has since been completely extinguished, and now an investigator is on scene to identify cause, origin, and damage estimate. I'm Kira Miller, CJWW News.
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1: This is your Environment Canada weather forecast for Saskatoon and area. Today, sunny, becoming a mix of sun and cloud. Wind southeast at 20, high 28. Tonight, partly cloudy, slight chance of showers, risk of a thunderstorm and low 15. Saturday, a mix of sun and cloud. Wind becoming northeast at 20, high 25. And at night, cloudy periods, 60% chance of showers, low 12. Sunday, cloudy, high of 19. For the Prince Albert region, today sunny, becoming a mix of sun and cloud, high 25. Tonight partly cloudy with a slight chance of showers and risk of a thunderstorm, low 12. Saturday cloudy, slight chance of showers or drizzle, high 21. And at night cloudy, low 12. Sunday cloudy, high of 18. Here are your temperatures for around the province this morning. In Spiritwood, 15 degrees, so is Outlook. Rosetown, 14 and 16 in Kindersley. Wynyard, 20. 15 in Watrous and Regina, Humboldt 16, 17 in LaRonge, Meadowlake 13 and 18 in Melfort, Nipawin 19 degrees, 17 in Hudson Bay and Swift Current, Moose Jaw 15 and 11 in Lloydminster. In North Battleford, the wind is southeast 9, mainly sunny, 15 degrees. In Prince Albert, the wind is southeast 9, partly cloudy, 18 degrees. And in Saskatoon, the wind is southeast 12, mostly cloudy, 17 degrees.
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0: it's Blake Shelton and Austin on Country 600 CJWW. And good morning from Rosetown out here today at Regal Motors. They got some fantastic discounts on vehicles with the employee pricing on right now. We'll talk about more of that in just a little bit. 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Plus, more legendary country coming your way. I got the Rec Laws. 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But yeah, the Rec Laws, they are coming up. Plus, Morgan Wallen and Ella Langley in there for you, too.
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0: There you go. 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
0: Right on. And again, we'd love to see you down here. Just pop on by and take a test drive right here in person today. We'd love to show you the lot.
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0: Ella Langley and Morgan Wallen, I Can't Love You Anymore on CJWW. 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Some really cool ones here too. We've got a Viva Lift Radiance lift chair for Prairie Heart Mobility on there for you to take a look at. So if mobility is an issue or getting up and out of chairs is a problem for you or someone you love, definitely take a look at that auction item. Another one that we got here too is the Louisiana Grills pellet grill with Wi-Fi from Northern Fireplace. You can literally keep tabs on the barbecue from your phone, which is pretty fantastic. And also, how about a train heist experience for two aboard the Wheatland Express in Waka? 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You know, if you're looking for something a little different for entertaining, definitely check out those from the Wheatland Express. And so many more different things you can bid on. Again, 415 auction items. 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
0: And a peek at that forecast for you in Saskatoon. Mainly sunny. We're up to 28 degrees today. There's a slight chance of showers and storms tonight, dipping down to 15. It's a mix of sun and cloud tomorrow and a high of 25. And into Sunday, it's cloudy and a high of 19. For the Prince Albert region, mainly sunny and 25 today. Slight chance of showers and storms tonight, down to a low of 12. We got a slight chance of showers and maybe a light drizzle tomorrow and a high of 21. And into Sunday, it's cloudy and 18 degrees. Your hot spot, that is going to take us to Wynyard at 20. And the coldest spot is Lloydminster at 11 right now. Battlefords are mainly sunny and 15. Prince Albert partly cloudy, 18. Saskatoon mostly cloudy, a south-southeast wind at 12, sitting at 17 degrees. And here in Rosetown, it's a cloudy day, sitting at 17 with Tim McGraw.

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1: I'm Kira Miller in the Saskatoon Media Group newsroom with your news now. Saskatoon firefighters respond to three-vehicle crash and structure fire. Areas of Saskatoon see a 1 in 5 year rainfall event Wednesday night, and Saskatchewan residents condone social media limits for youth.
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0: Introducing the new Crush It Hard Iced Tea from the makers of Provincial Vodka. Crush It tastes like
1: victory. Josh Ross and First Taste of Gone on Country 600 CJWW. Well, pretty exciting night in Saskatoon this evening as the Nutrien Fireworks Festival is back at River Landing. The festivities get underway at 5 o'clock with live music, cultural entertainment, family activities, and more than 40 food vendors as well. And then at 9:30, you can look to the sky for a huge fireworks display, all choreographed to music. And it's all free to attend. And guess what? If you can't make it tonight, well, they're back once again tomorrow from noon until 10 with a completely different fireworks show at 9:30. But it's always packed. It's always a great time down there, too. And, yeah, make your way to River Landing this evening if you're looking for some fantastic free entertainment for the whole family. One thing you want to keep in mind, there are some traffic restrictions going on. Rotary Park is closed for the fireworks launch, and there is some road closures around Spadina and the traffic bridge as well, too. But, yeah, it's going to be a fun one tonight, day one of the Nutrien Fireworks Festival in Saskatoon.
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1: 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We're talking about the Ford F-150, and here's a pretty incredible number. 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

Luke Combs, Sleepless in a Hotel Room with Country 600 CJWW. And he's going to be playing Commonwealth Stadium next May. You going to the show? I got to say, Luke Combs puts on a phenomenal concert. And on top of that, just a great guy. I had the opportunity to chat with him once before his big show. That was when he was here with Morgan Wallen and Jackson Dean. And just a super, super nice guy as well, too, which is just great. Seems like one of the good ones in country music. You know what I mean? Good heart to him. He's a family guy. He doesn't have all these maids and all this stuff back at home. He's rushing home to take care of his family. And just a great dude. So that's going to be a great show next May. Hopefully I can get out to it. Hey, here's some High Valley Whatever It Takes as we get closer to your 11 o'clock information update from the CJWW Newsroom. We got the show out here in Rosetown today. Happy Friday. Long weekend right around the corner.

0: the CJWW Newsroom, bringing you Saskatchewan's news first. Here's what's happening.
1: Changes have been announced to the 2026 Agri-Stability Program to support producers impacted by excess moisture and some localized flooding. Farmers that didn't enroll in the program prior to the April 30th deadline can still participate with the reduced benefit. In addition, the interim payment rate under Agri-Stability for Saskatchewan will increase from 50% to 75% of the estimated final benefit. Sask Wheat Board Chair Jocelyn Velistuk welcomes the news, saying the changes to the program can now take into consideration the unseeded acres due to extremely wet conditions at seeding time or flooded out acres. A recent Saskatchewan labor trafficking conviction is helping bring new attention to forms of exploitation that may be less familiar to the public. Hope Restored Canada's Kendra Mazur says even her organization has had to broaden its understanding.
2: We primarily work with individuals that have been impacted by sex trafficking. So certainly when that whole situation came out, we were like, wow, we got to do a lot of education to our own staff of what labor trafficking can look like.
1: She spoke during a human trafficking awareness event in Kindersley last week. The Canadian government is spending $4.7 billion to build 313 new Via Rail passenger cars in Canada, marking the largest investment ever to be made in Canadian rail cars. The new passenger cars will be manufactured at Alstom's plant in Thunder Bay, Ontario, meaning this is the first time Via Rail passenger cars have been built in Canada in 40 years. Canada's Transport Minister, Stephen MacKinnon, says the project is expected to create 700 new jobs. The announcement is part of a broader federal investment in Canada's passenger rail network and domestic manufacturing sector. Food trucks, music, dancing, and a stunning display of fireworks are in store this weekend as part of Nutrien's annual fireworks festival in Saskatoon. Shad Ali with On Purpose Leadership says this year's fireworks are going to be, quote, unreal.
3: People don't realize that these are pyro musicals. So they're choreographed to music. Okay. They're unique shows Friday and Saturday. The shows are totally different.
1: What's more, the riverbank will also be bustling with food trucks, cultural entertainment, games and activities, musical performances, yoga, and line dancing. Fireworks start tonight at 9:30, same with tomorrow. Traffic detours will be in place around River Landing. I'm Kira Miller, CJWW News.
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1: This is your Environment Canada weather forecast for Saskatoon and area. Today, sunny, becoming a mix of sun and cloud. Wind southeast at 20, high 28. Tonight, partly cloudy, slight chance of showers, risk of a thunderstorm and low 15. Saturday, a mix of sun and cloud. Wind becoming northeast at 20, high 25. And at night, cloudy periods, 60% chance of showers, low 12. Sunday, cloudy, high of 19. For the Prince Albert region, today sunny, becoming a mix of sun and cloud, high 25. Tonight partly cloudy with a slight chance of showers and risk of a thunderstorm, low 12. Saturday cloudy, slight chance of showers or drizzle, high 21. And at night cloudy, low 12. Sunday cloudy, high of 18.
4: Temperatures around the province, Lloydminster 12, 15 in Watrous, 16 Spiritwood, 17 Rosetown, Outlook, Regina, Humboldt, Meadow Lake, Moose Jaw, and Waskasoo, 18 in Kindersley, 19 LaRange, 20 in Melford and Hudson Bay, 21 in Nipwin, 22 in Wynyard and Swift Current. The Battlefords are partly cloudy in 18, Prince Albert mostly cloudy in 21, and in Saskatoon mostly cloudy, a southeast wind at 10 and sitting at 19 degrees.
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9: Here on this morning's futures prices for Friday, September 4th, November canola down $6.20, $822.50 a ton. January canola down $6.40, $833.10. March canola down $6.40, $842 a ton. In Chicago, November soybean down $7, $13.09 per bushel. December soybean oil down 116 points at 68.88 cents. December soybean meal down $1.40, $354.10. December corn down $3.50, $5.12 a bushel. December Chicago wheat down 18.5 cents, $7.35¾. December oats down $0.25, $3.68¼ per bushel. And those are this morning's futures prices, courtesy of RJ O'Brien Canada in Winnipeg.
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0: It's Jess Moskaluk and Save Some of That Whiskey on Country 600 CJWW into the 11 o'clock hour. It is Ben Brooks joining you here from Regal Motors in Rosetown today. Coming up in just a bit, I want to tell you about all the incredible chances that you've got to win. My goodness, if you're curious about the CCMAs or maybe bringing a meal out to your farm, we've got you covered. So we'll get into all those details here in just a moment. But Friday before the long weekend, got any big plans coming up here? I think my plans are going to be a work weekend coming up here. I think we're going to be extending the deck a little bit. So that is my plan. And what about you? Maybe going down to the Labor Day Classic down in Regina. Maybe you're just soaking up some of those last of summer trips to the campsite or maybe to the lake, or maybe you're just thinking about doing absolutely nothing, or maybe you're out there in the field. Hey, wherever it is, we're catching you on this long weekend. Thanks so much for spending it with CJWW.
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0: That's the James Barker Band and After Dark on Country 600 CJWW. And we've had our meals in the field heading out to Vanscoy and Kalonze already this year. 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It is Meals in the Field 2026, and good luck to you with your 2026 harvest this year.
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0: 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My family and I, we've been talking about getting into our next vehicle and what that's going to be. 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
0: And the forecast for you in Saskatoon, a mix of sun and cloud, up to 28 today. Tonight, slight chance of showers and storms and a low of 15. It's a mix of sun and cloud, 25 tomorrow. And into Sunday, it's cloudy and 19. For the Prince Albert region, a mix of sun and cloud and 25. Tonight, slight chance of showers and storms and 12. Slight chance of showers for tomorrow and a high of 21. And into Sunday, cloudy and a high of 18. Hotspot in the province, that takes us to Wynyard at 24. And Lloydminster, the coolest, at 13. Battleford's mostly cloudy, 19. Prince Albert, mostly cloudy and 22. And Saskatoon, mostly cloudy, an east-northeast wind at 6, sitting at 20 degrees. Where we are in Rosetown today, we got a mix of sun and cloud now, and sitting at 19 with Diamond Rio.

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1: I'm Kira Miller in the Saskatoon Media Group newsroom with your news now. Saskatoon firefighters respond to three-vehicle crash and structure fire. Areas of Saskatoon see a 1 in 5 year rainfall event Wednesday night, and Saskatchewan residents condone social media limits for youth.
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0: goes Jade Eagleson. It's Rodeo Queen on Country 600 CJWW. And hey, we got a great chance for you to win before noon today. We're having everybody text in Legends to the Groundkeeper Lawn Fertilizer text line at 306-938-0600. We're giving away a pair of tickets to that CCMA Legends show that is coming up at TCU Place on September the 17th. 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

0: Peronto and Sunshower on Country 600 CJWW. That kind of describes what this long weekend is going to be. Nice and sunny for today and tomorrow, and then looks kind of rainy on Sunday and on holiday Monday as well, too. Speaking of Donnie Peronto, you'll have a chance to see him on stage in Saskatoon next month. He's going to be a part of Singing with the Stars for Mental Health. That's coming up October the 7th over at TCU Place. And Donnie isn't the only familiar face that's taking part. No, our very own Clayton Croker is going to be up there singing as well, too. So local celebrities singing with duets with some stars, and then the audience gets to vote for their favorites. And it's all while raising money to support the work of the Schizophrenia Society of Saskatchewan and mental health programs here in Saskatoon and the surrounding area. I think even Clayton and Donnie are teaming up for their duet. Yeah, correct me if I'm wrong on that one, but I think the two of them are going to be planning and singing something here. So make sure to get your tickets for that one. It is going to be an absolutely fantastic show. Again, that's coming up October the 7th at TCU Place. Want to talk about another great show coming to TCU Place? That Legends show, yeah, the CCMA Legends concert that is rolling through September the 17th. We've got Tennille Arts, the Hunter Brothers, Patricia Conroy, George Fox, Brett Kissel, Kelsey Kulick, Jason McCoy, and Michelle Wright. And we want to give a quick congratulations going out to Neil Gerke. Neil texted in this morning, and he is the lucky listener that's going to be off to the show on us here at CJWW. We're getting close to noon. We got our information update coming up from the CJWW newsroom. Happy Friday. It's the Friday of a long weekend with Saskatchewan's most listened to radio station, CJWW.
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0: And good morning once again here from Regal Motors in Rosetown, and we are back with Rick Ironside, the owner of Regal Motors. 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
3: Oh my goodness, right here on this location, 1929. Can't wait to celebrate our 100th year. Been supporting Rosetown and area. Our area spreads very, very far. Quick shout out to my farming friends, Ben. They're doing great today. Let's get the crop off. I know it's going to rain, but let's smile and get through it and get the crop off and move on. But yeah, thanks for coming in today, Ben. I just want to mention Ford employee pricing is on absolutely every new vehicle I have. They did not include the

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0: the CJWW Newsroom, bringing you Saskatchewan's news first. Here's what's happening.
1: Good afternoon. It's 20 degrees at 12 o'clock. I'm Kira Miller. Coming up, a fatal ATV crash brings the total number of roadway deaths this year to 77. In sports, 61st annual classic from Mosaic Stadium in Regina goes Sunday afternoon. And in agribiz, farmers in flooded areas get an opportunity to enroll in AgriStability. If you see news happening where you're at, call us at 244-1925. A 47-year-old man from Newdorf has died in an ATV rollover. On Wednesday at 9:50 p.m., Melville RCMP were called to the scene in the RM of McLeod. The driver and sole occupant of the ATV was declared dead by EMS at the scene. Melville RCMP continue to investigate, along with the Saskatchewan Coroner Service, and as of today at 8 o'clock in the morning, RCMP reports that there have been 64 fatal collisions with 77 fatalities on roadways policed by the RCMP so far this year. Saskatchewan's premier will be heading to the United Kingdom ahead of the World Nuclear Symposium taking place next week. Scott Moe is leading a trade and investment mission to the UK to strengthen Saskatchewan's position as a partner in nuclear development. Minister of Crown Investments Corporation Jeremy Harrison will also join the World Nuclear Symposium after representing Saskatchewan at the MSPO Defense Industry Exhibition in Poland alongside federal and provincial counterparts. Over the past 5 years, Saskatchewan's exports to the UK increased by 177.9% from $211.5 million in 2021 to $587.6 million in 2025. While the rest of Canada lost nearly 42,000 jobs in August, the province says Saskatchewan's economy created 2,600 jobs. Saskatchewan's unemployment rate is now the third lowest amongst the provinces at 6%, below the national average of 6.4%. A release from the province says strong growth in the private sector resulted in 18,200 jobs being added, an increase of 4.9% year over year. This was reflected through gains in key sectors such as construction, which added 6,100 jobs, an increase of 12.2%. From last August. The Saskatchewan NDP is asking for answers after a Freedom of Information request to the government was met with a completely redacted document. The opposition said it filed an FOI request for all information on the conditions of schools province-wide after hearing from Prince Albert families that aging buildings and enrollment growth are creating an urgent need for investment in local schools. In response, the NDP was sent a 160-page document, which it says was completely blank and contained zero information. A news release from the opposition says the province has acknowledged space pressure in Prince Albert by allocating additional relocatable classrooms to the community for this year. The NDP calls on the province for some transparency. The RCMP are searching for a missing 42-year-old woman from LaLoche. Investigators believe Nadine Wolverine was in Edmonton within the last couple of weeks. She's described as 5 feet, 5 inches tall, 99 pounds, with brown eyes and long black hair. She's known to travel to Edmonton, LaLoche, and Fort McMurray. If you've seen Wolverine or know where she is, contact RCMP or Crime Stoppers. SaskPower is reminding farmers to use extra caution around power lines during harvest. SaskPower spokesperson Joel Cherry says the utilities see more than 300 incidents involving farm machinery contacting overhead lines each year. He says large modern equipment and fatigue can increase that risk.
2: It's always in the spring and fall, right, primarily when people are either seeding or harvesting, and it is always preventable. So if you're prepared, it dramatically reduces the chances of any negative consequences from causing power outages to injuries or potentially deaths.
1: SaskPower's Look Up and Live online map can help farmers plan safe routes around power lines. And SRIDA's SOAR Indigenous Entrepreneurship Competition is expanding province-wide with the help of new partnerships. The expansion is possible through SRIDA's Entrepreneurship Program, Sask Startup Institute. The competition also has the Saskatchewan Indian Institute of Technologies joining on as a partner. SOAR offers a blend of business training and mentorship to applications that are accepted and finishes with each applicant pitching a business idea for a cash prize. To celebrate the Saskatchewan Indian Institute of Technology's 50th anniversary, SIIT has helped to bump the prize fund to $50,000 this year. Stefan O'Reilly, Director of Entrepreneurship at SRIDA, says the competition was originally only available in Saskatoon.
3: SOAR is designed to support the growth and scalability of Indigenous-owned businesses, build that entrepreneurial capacity and confidence, and really strengthen connections with an Indigenous business ecosystem and really kind of provide access to that training and mentorship and exposure to the rest of the business community.
1: Pitch applications have closed for this year. The public are still welcome to attend the SOAR finale on October 21st. Tickets to the finale will go on sale in mid to late September. And today's internet news poll question, have you or anyone you know been involved in a farm-related accident? To vote, go have your say at cjwwradio.com. Previously, we asked, which social media platform do you believe has the most negative impacts on today's youth? 87% of you said TikTok, 4% said Instagram, 5% said Snapchat, and 3% said YouTube. I'm Kira Miller, CJWW News. Here is your CJWW Business Report. Canada's main stock index edged higher in late morning trading, helped by gains in the industrial sector, while U.S. stock markets moved lower. The S&P/TSX Composite Index was up 10.72 points at 36,643. In New York, the Dow Jones Industrial Average was down 376.68 points at 53,309. The S&P 500 Index was down 38 points at 7,709, while the NASDAQ Composite was down 117 points at 26,467. The Canadian dollar traded for 72.26 cents U.S. compared with 72.52 cents U.S. Thursday. The October crude oil contract was down 91 cents U.S. at $90.39 U.S. per barrel, and the December gold contract was down $56.50 U.S. at $4,483.40 U.S. an ounce.
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1: This is your Environment Canada weather forecast for Saskatoon and area. Today, a mix of sun and cloud, wind becoming southeast at 20, high 28. Tonight, partly cloudy, slight chance of showers, risk of a thunderstorm, low 15. Saturday, a mix of sun and cloud, wind becoming northeast 20, high 25. And at night, cloudy periods, 60% chance of showers, low 12. Sunday, cloudy, high 19. For the Prince Albert region, today, a mix of sun and cloud, high 25. Tonight, partly cloudy, 30% chance of showers overnight, risk of a thunderstorm, and low 12. Saturday, cloudy, slight chance of showers or drizzle, high 25. 21, and at night cloudy, low 12. Sunday cloudy, high of 18. Here are your temperatures for around the province this afternoon. In Spiritwood, 17 degrees, Rosetown, 19, Outlook, 21, and Kindersley, 18. Wynyard, 24, Watrous, 17, Regina, 19, and 21 in Humboldt. LaRonge, 20, 19 in Meadow Lake. Melfort, Nipawin, Hudson Bay, and Swift Current all sit at 22. Moose Jaw, 19, Lloydminster, 13. In North Battleford, the wind is southeast 9, mostly cloudy, 19 degrees. In Prince Albert, the wind is southeast 9, mostly cloudy, 22. And in Saskatoon, the wind is northeast 6, mostly cloudy, and 20 degrees.
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7: Good afternoon, I'm Jackson Emery with CJWW Sports. The countdown is on for the 61st annual Labor Day Classic on Sunday between the Saskatchewan Rough Riders and Winnipeg Blue Bombers. The Green and White are still holding on to second place in the West, while Winnipeg is in a tie for third with BC just 2 points back. Yesterday, receiver Keshawn Johnson and Marcus Sales were back on the field after being absent earlier, joining running back AJ Ouellette, who has missed the last 5 games with a knee injury, as full participants. Kickoff on Sunday from Regina is 5 o'clock. Meanwhile, Week 14 begins tonight with BC visiting Montreal, and the Alouettes have another chance to clinch the first playoff spot with a win, or if Toronto wins on Monday. Closer to home, the University of Saskatchewan Huskies will begin their 2026 Canada West football regular season tomorrow on the road against the Manitoba Bison. The team travels to Winnipeg today, and after weeks of practice and one exhibition match, Dogs head coach Scott Flory says he feels good about his squad.
8: You know, we're probably at where we expected to be. You know, when you look on the defensive side, we've got some new faces there. You know, special teams wise, we got our kicker back, and there's new scheme there with new coach, with Coach Whiting there, and offensively, I mean, having a fifth-year quarterback back is nice.
7: Kickoff from Winnipeg tomorrow is 2 o'clock. In addition, the regular season begins tonight with a pair of games as Calgary hosts UBC and Regina visits Alberta. Plus, there are four games in the Saskatoon High School Football League with all game times, matchups, and locations under the Friday Sports Entry at cjwwradio.com. To hockey with training camp rosters around the WHL reduced, preseason games underway, and veterans being added to play in those contests, the battle for spots on teams ramps up this weekend. The Saskatoon Blades have 32 players on their roster as they head to Swift Current tonight. However, newcomers and prospects are looking to make their mark, like 16-year-old left winger Kane Martinook for the Bridge City Bunge. He was the Blue and Gold's first-round choice in the 2025 WHL Prospects Draft and is hopeful of being on the opening night regular season roster in 2 weeks' time. With veterans now added to the mix, the Peachland BC product agreed the games will move up in terms of caliber of play.
9: Yeah, it's another level for sure. I think now that we had a couple days here to practice and get some of our systems set up, I think that it'll be a little bit more structure, so I think it should be a better hockey game.
7: CJWW has the broadcast of tonight's Saskatoon at Swift Current exhibition beginning at 6:45 and the play-by-play at 7 o'clock. In addition, this morning, the Blue and Gold traded import and 20-year-old forward Tristan Peterson back to Penticton in exchange for a 2027 ninth-round pick. Saskatoon had claimed Peterson off waivers exactly 1 month ago. To baseball, the Toronto Blue Jays now find themselves just half game back of the final AL wildcard spot after their series win over Cleveland yesterday. Toronto now begins a three-game series in Kansas City against the Royals. And over to the WNBA, Commissioner Kathy Engelbert announced this morning that she will retire at the end of the 2026 season, ending the second-longest tenure in league history. Engelbert took over as commissioner in 2019 and said she had been working on a succession plan over the last few years. The WNBA is currently off for the FIBA Women's World Cup and returns on September 17th. That's CJWW Sports. I'm Jackson Emery. Les Lazarek is in next with his parting shots.
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11: Here's some weekend short shots. Early September, and it's hard to fit everything that is going on in the wide world of sports into a three-minute radio sportscast. You know what I mean. Baseball is into the final days of the regular season with playoff races red hot. The CFL season really gets going with Labor Day upon us. The NFL is about to begin. Hockey is into training camps. And those golf games are now becoming few and far between with the chill in the air and people saying to each other, wow, did summer ever go by fast? While baseball has its new ABS review system for automated ball strike and getting it right, it just seems that the TSN panel has its own ABS thing going on. That stands for anyone but Saskatchewan. The Rough Riders don't seem to get a lot of respect from Davis Sanchez, Milt Stegall, Enoch Mwamba, and company. They're always looking at other teams from the West to be the favorites, not the defending Grey Cup champions. Or so it seems. Speaking of baseball, if the Blue Jays happen to make the Major League playoffs with the American League's third and final wildcard spot, would it be wrong to say that the team MVP is Brett Bateman? When all the moves were made just before the early August trade deadline, not a lot of attention was paid to the 24-year-old outfielder, but all he's done is hit .330 with 30 hits and 91 at-bats in 22 games as of now, mostly from the leadoff spot in the batting order, all while playing very capable defense, no matter where they put him in the outfield. Dalton who? I raised my eyebrows when I saw that my brother from another mother, Rod Peterson, put on his Regina Pats underwear and predicted online on social media earlier this week that the regiment would finish in first place in the WHL's East Division this season. It's a little early to be making rash predictions like that, RP, what with preseason games having just started and the regular season still 2 weeks away. The fearless predictor will wait with WHL predictions until October 10th at the earliest, once all the rosters are finally set in today's new world of players having most of the movement power. That's my parting shot. I'm Les Lazarek. And it turned out nice again.
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13: Good afternoon, I'm Neil Billinger at CJWW's AgriBiz. Producers in flooded areas are getting a second opportunity to enroll in the 2026 AgriStability Program. The new deadline, October 1st. The interim payment will also go from 50% up to 75% of the estimated final benefit. AgriStability protects against large declines in farm income for reasons such as production losses, weather, and increased costs. Bill Probilski is the president of the Agricultural Producers Association of Saskatchewan.
14: For those producers who are looking at significant yield losses due to acres that were flooded and unable to be seeded, or acres that were seeded but were flooded out, then we'll be looking at a significant decrease in the revenue because of the excess moisture. This might be a good opportunity.
13: Bill Huber is the president of the Saskatchewan Association of Rural Municipalities.
15: We've had extreme heavy rainfall in the Estevan area, and down in the southeast part of the province where they've had some flooding and a lot of cropland that was that's underwater, and crops that were kind of flattened. And then, of course, last weekend we had the big rain event here just east of the Coppell Valley.
13: From AgriStability to the 2026 harvest, many farmers rely on family and friends to supply the manpower. An example, Chris Lilliard from Keydive, about an hour straight south of Regina.
16: I mainly drive truck and then do oddball jobs like cleaning bins out and sweeping the shop and, you know, all them oddball jobs that somebody has to do.
13: Regina reporter Ryan Young spoke to Lilliard yesterday afternoon.
16: Some crops are above average, some are a little bit below, but it seems like they're all pretty even, I guess.
17: And what have you guys harvested so far?
16: Some lentils, derm, and now I just started on canola.
17: What's the quality been like? Have you guys been able to tell if it's been good or not?
16: It's been decent. Like, there's not... The tougher stuff, you get them, like on the lentils, you get some green kernels and stuff. But all in all, they've been actually, like, it's been decent. No super small kernels on anything, so...
13: That's Chris Lilliard speaking about the 2026 harvest about an hour south of Regina. Coming up next, we'll hear from a young cattle producer from the Pike Lake area, just southwest of Saskatoon.
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18: 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That's the regular cattle sale Tuesday, September 8th at 10 a.m. at Saskatoon Livestock Sales, Saskatchewan's cattle market.
13: Yesterday, we heard from Olivia Wodiak from Shell Lake, one of three people from Saskatchewan, who's a finalist for the 2026 Cattle Young Leaders Program. It's a national youth initiative of the Canadian Cattle Association. Another finalist is Jessica Davey from the Pike Lake area, southwest of Saskatoon. In this interview, she explains how the Canadian Cattle Young Leaders Program works.
19: The process starts out with an online application, kind of submitting general industry questions, kind of what you're looking for in a program and why you're applying. So that closes in end of March, and then from there they select 24 semi-finalists from around Canada. So I think there was three of us selected from Saskatchewan, and then we go to the Canadian Beef Industry Conference, which we went to August 18th to 20th in Winnipeg, and we had roundtable discussions. There were six tables, six different questions, different industry sponsors and producers participated as judges, and there was four semi-finalists per table, and we just went through and talked about different industry issues or kind of topics coming up, and then from there we were judged and just got the news this past week. There were 16 finalists selected, so it was a really great program and super easy. So that's a little bit about how it went.
13: So each finalist receives a $3,000 budget for travel expenses to engage in learning opportunities, and you also get paired on a 9-month mentorship. Now, I don't think the mentor has been named yet, but what sort of areas are you interested in learning more about?
19: For me, I'm super passionate about engaging consumers in beef production. I'm a primary cow-calf producer just south of Saskatoon, and I actually just got my Bachelor of Science in Ag from the U of S. So for me, I think it's really important that we're engaging consumers in beef production and sharing our story. And then also, too, as we know, there's a lot of different hot topics going on in the industry in terms of policy. So for me, I would really love to learn more about lobbying and how can we advocate for beef producers with different stakeholders and the government. So that's kind of what I'm hoping for, a bit of advocacy and policy work from a mentorship.
20: You're also involved with the Saskatchewan Cattle Association?
19: That's correct. I'm the stakeholder engagement coordinator, so my role is to work with different industry partners and then plan different industry events coming up. So I'm actually planning all of our fall district meetings for the province that are coming up in the next couple of weeks here. And then we'll be working at Agribition and then planning the AGM in the new year. So it's been a great role and I'm learning lots.
20: So you engage a lot with the cow-calf producer on the farm level. What sort of things are you hearing from them? We've seen a little bit of optimism in regards to a little bit more heifer retention, according to the latest StatsCan numbers. Are you seeing that reflected on the ground, especially amongst younger producers like yourself?
19: I haven't had a ton of conversations with producers directly about this, but I know as we've seen, the cattle prices have really increased in the past couple years here, and with the herd numbers decreasing, I think there's going to be a huge push for a lot of young people like myself to buy a bunch of heifers just because, you know, markets are still pretty high, but I'm hoping they're not as high as last year, and I'm really optimistic that we have a great generation here of future cow-calf producers and that we can get the herd numbers up again, so I guess we'll see how fall run goes and into bred heifer sales, but hopefully it should be good.
20: Tell us about your family's operation. You're near Saskatoon, you said.
19: So we're just southwest of Saskatoon, about half an hour, kind of near Pike Lake Park, and both my parents are agro grads too, and then I have two older brothers, and we just have a small cow-calf operation. We raise purebred Black Angus and Shorthorns. And then we're very involved through 4-H over the years and the Junior Canadian Angus and Canadian Shorthorn programs. Through 4-H, we developed some relationships with the University of Saskatchewan, and we actually direct market beef to the U of S Culinary Center every year, and then we do some purebred cattle sales, and then, of course, just direct to market for feeder calves. So we've been producing just over 10 years now, and we're a very strong agro family and very involved in different youth organizations within the province and Canada. So
20: now you're involved with the Canadian Cattle Young Leaders Mentorship Program, but this is not your first mentorship program. You're involved in another one as well.
19: Yeah, so I was actually selected for the Canadian Western Agribition Next Gen Mentorship Program. So that also started here in the new year. And then Alan Jackson with Miller and JGL is my mentor for that. So he's been really great. I went out to his operation up by Prince Albert for branding, and then we've been having lots of great industry discussions, and he gives me lots of great life advice. So, and then I also have a $3,000 travel budget for that. So, yeah, I'm excited for the year ahead.
20: So you're going to be learning a lot of different things, and the idea is to incorporate that in future work?
19: Yeah, my goal for the future, my passion really is primary cow-calf production, and then as I advance throughout my career and through my role with the Saskatchewan Cattle Association, I really have a strong focus on advocating for producers. And, you know, there's a lot of producers, boots on the ground and primary production every day, but they maybe not always have the time or resources to advocate for our industry and how can we share our story with consumers. Especially nowadays, a lot of people aren't directly connected to the farm like they used to be. So I think a big part of my role will be advocating for our industry to all stakeholders. So I'm really hoping this mentorship can create a lot of connections for me and learn the skills to be successful through my career.
20: Jessica Davey from the Pike Lake area, southwest of Saskatoon. She is one of 16 finalists for the 2026 Cattle Young Leaders Program.
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20: This is the Futures Market Report for Friday, September 4th. November canola down $7, $821.70 a ton. January canola down $7.10 at $832.40. March canola also down $7.10, $841.30 a ton. December Minneapolis wheat down 15.5 cents, $7.50 a bushel. December Kansas City wheat down 10.25, $8.05 per bushel. December Chicago wheat down 17.25, $7.37 a bushel. December corn down 3.25, $5.37.5 a bushel. November soybean down 4, $13.12.25 per bushel. Now here is the rest of the news from Chicago.
2: I'm Dan Bossi on Friday, the 4th of September. Chicago Board of Grain futures are slightly lower today. The market's seeing some profit taking after recent gains ahead of the U.S. three-day weekend. Now, USDA will be out with their crop report next Friday. The markets are looking for StoneX to come out with their private crop yield estimates on Tuesday. Other news in the background is that the U.S. economy continues to run hot with 162,000 jobs added during the month of August. That's caused the dollar to rally and caused a little bit of pressure on Chicago futures. Overall, however, the market is still in a very good technical position and likely to move higher. But again, it's not unusual ahead of a three-day weekend that traders adjust risk going home. Overall, price trends are to the upside, and we believe that at least at this point, corn and soybeans will be the upside leader as traders try to position for that report next week. Until next time, I'm Dan Bossi. Wish you all a happy Labor Day weekend. We'll be back on Tuesday.
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20: Well, it looks like the bulk of the upcoming rain will be falling during the second half of the Labor Day long weekend and continuing into Tuesday. Here's the forecast for the Saskatoon, Waka, and Watrous areas. Mix of sun and cloud today, southeast wind 20, high 28. Partly cloudy, slight chance of showers tonight. Risk of an evening thunderstorm, 15. Mix of sun and cloud tomorrow, 25. Cloudy during the day on Sunday, 19 degrees. Showers will begin sometime Sunday evening, and that'll turn into rain and windy conditions for Labor Day Monday with a high of only 15 degrees. Kindersley, Rosetown, bigger mix of sun and cloud this afternoon. Slight chance of a shower. Risk of a thunderstorm, northeast wind 20 to 40, high 25. Partly cloudy, 60% chance of showers tonight. Risk of a thunderstorm, 12. Mix of sun and cloud tomorrow, 23. Cloudy Sunday, 20. Showers starting Sunday evening, then turning to rain on Monday, high of 16. North Battleford and Unity, mix of sun and cloud today, 25. Mainly cloudy tonight, 60% chance of showers. Risk of a thunderstorm, 12. Cloudy tomorrow, 20. Cloudy Sunday, 18. Then shower Sunday night and rain on Monday, 14. Spiritwood, Shelbrooke, and Prince Albert. Mix of sun and cloud today, 25. Partly cloudy tonight. Slight chance of a late evening or overnight shower. Risk of a thunderstorm, low 12. Cloudy tomorrow. Slight chance of showers or drizzle, 21. Cloudy Sunday, 18. Showers and rain for Monday, 17. Melfort, Tisdale, Nipawin. Mix of sun and cloud today, 26. Partly cloudy tonight, 12. Mix of sun and cloud tomorrow, 26, with a 60% chance of evening showers. Then it showers on Sunday and Monday, highs both days in the mid-teens. Humbleton Wynyard, mix of sun and cloud today, southeast wind 20 to 40, high 26. Partly cloudy tonight, slight chance of an overnight shower, risk of a thunderstorm, low 14. Mix of sun and cloud on Saturday, 26. Cloudy with showers on Sunday, 19. Showers and windy for Labor Day Monday, and a high of 19. And that's your rural weather forecast.
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0: 3600 CJWW Prime Cuts, your 90s at noon. That song, you know, shouldn't be allowed to play on a Friday afternoon, especially rolling into a summer long weekend, right? Mark Chestnut took that song to number one on the Billboard Country Singles Chart, dated August 14th, 1993. It sure is Monday. Happy Friday, friends. I'm Jason Lee. We got your 90s country rolling right through till 1 o'clock. This next Prime Cut, we're going to stick with 1993, but we're going to go with a Lori Morgan song, a song that was written by Reed Nielsen and Wendy Waldman. Lori Morgan released this one in June of 93 as the fourth and final single from her Watch Me album. The song went top 10, reaching number 8. It was top 15 at country radio in Canada, reaching the number 14 position. It's called Half Enough. We're going to get that one for you next on Prime Cuts.
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Country 600 CJWW. Prime Catcher 90s at noon, brought to you today by our good friends over at the Grosvenor Park Shopping Center. There's a prime cut from 1995 from Jamie Warren. That was the second single he released from his Fallen Angel album. Song made it as high as number 25 at Canadian Country Radio that year. What goes around comes around. I'm Jason Lee. Hope you're having a great Friday today. We have the legendary Country Court back in session coming up after 1 o'clock. So hungry eyes for Merle Haggard returns again, chasing a fourth straight Country Court victory. I think it was a week ago he picked up his first win. Now he's going after win number 4 against another challenger. We will reveal both songs coming up after your 1 o'clock information update, and then grab that vote of yours for the song you like better. Coming up next on Prime Cuts, your 90s at noon. A song that was written by Mark James, and he first recorded the song. A lot of people think that Elvis Presley was the first to record the track, but no, it was the song's writer, Mark James. But Mark's 1968 recording went nowhere. So then it was picked up by Elvis Presley. Elvis loved it, cut it, and it became his first U.S. number one single in 7 years. Dwight Yoakam loved the song as well, decided to record it,

0: Introducing the new Crush It Hard Iced Tea from the makers of Provincial Vodka.
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2: 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We want you at the show. Keep it locked on the one, the only, the original, CJWW.
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0: 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Prime Cuts is on the air. There's one from Dwight Yoakam, Suspicious Minds. When we did the Vantage Ag Meal in the Field out near Vanscoy yesterday with the Ward Family Farm, they said, you know, we love your station. 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It's Prime Cuts, your 90s at noon, brought to you by the Grosvenor Park Shopping Center.
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0: CJWW Environment Canada weather forecast for the Saskatoon area this afternoon. A mix of sun and cloud. High of 28. Partly cloudy tonight. Slight chance of a shower. Risk of an evening thunderstorm. Low 15. And a mix of sun and cloud for tomorrow with a high of 25. For the Prince Albert region, a mix of sun and cloud today with a high 25. Partly cloudy tonight. Slight chance of showers late evening. And overnight, possibility of a thunderstorm. Low 12. Cloudy tomorrow with a slight chance of showers and a high of 21. For weather where you are anytime, go to CJWWRadio.com. In North Battleford, right now, it's mostly cloudy and 22. Prince Albert, mostly cloudy and 23. Saskatoon, with a mix of sun and cloud, light breeze out of the northeast, 22 degrees. On Prime Cuts, your 90s at noon from 97 is Julian Austin. 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

0: from the CJWW Newsroom, bringing you Saskatchewan's news first. Here's what's happening.
1: Good afternoon. It's 22 degrees at 1 o'clock. I'm Kira Miller. Canada lost 42,000 jobs in August, Statistics Canada says, contrary to economists' expectations, while the unemployment rate was unchanged at 6.4%. Statistics Canada said the number of public sector workers fell by 20,000, declining for a third consecutive month. Jobs were little changed in the private sector. By region, Quebec was hit hardest, losing 19,000 jobs. Ontario followed with a loss of 18,000. The Canadian economy had added 75,000 jobs in July. SaskPower is warning farmers about the dangers of farm equipment contacting power lines during the busy harvest season. Spokesperson Joel Cherry says incidents can cause lengthy outages, more importantly, serious injury or death. He says farmers should slow down and keep safety as a priority.
2: Well, obviously it's important to get the work done, but the most important thing of all is to get home safely to your family at the end of the day. And so it's important to stay rested, stay hydrated, and make sure that you're prepared and knowledgeable about where SaskPower infrastructure is located before you head out to the field to work.
1: He added that SaskPower sees more than 300 incidents each year involving farm machinery contacting overhead power lines. Three teen boys are facing charges after Saskatoon police received a report of a robbery in Aspen Ridge. At 7:40 p.m. yesterday, police were called to the area of Kloppenburg Street and Kloppenburg Link for a robbery in progress. Officers were told three boys robbed a 14-year-old boy of the keys to his e-bike. It was also reported that one of the males had a gun. Through investigation, officers learned the group had attempted to steal the bike, assaulted the boy, and then pointed bear spray at him before running away. They were arrested shortly after, and the handle of a cap gun was located following a search. Now, two males aged 15 and one 14-year-old have been charged with robbery. One of the 15-year-olds is also charged with possession of a weapon, disguised with intent, and use of an imitation firearm. And Sreedhas Soar, S-O-A-R, Indigenous Entrepreneurship Competition, has bumped up its prize fund to $50,000 this year through a partnership with the Saskatchewan Indian Institute of Technologies. SIIT helped to increase the fund for its 50th anniversary. The competition itself blends business training and mentorship for those who are competing. Soar ends with a pitch showcase where applicants will pitch their business idea for a cash prize. Director of Entrepreneurship at Sreedhas, Stefan O'Reilly, says conversations of a partnership with SIIT were built on years of collaboration.
3: SAS Startup Institute and SIIT both have programming in the entrepreneurship space, and we've connected several times throughout the year, you know, collabed on some, you know, smaller projects, things like that. And it got to a point where we recognized that we wanted a partner on this SOAR project.
1: The public is welcome to attend the SOAR finale on October 21st. I'm Kira Miller, CJWW News.
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1: This is your Environment Canada weather forecast for Saskatoon and area. Today, a mix of sun and cloud, wind becoming southeast at 20, high 28. Tonight, partly cloudy, slight chance of showers, risk of a thunderstorm, low 15. Saturday, a mix of sun and cloud, wind becoming northeast 20, high 25. And at night, cloudy periods, 60% chance of showers, low 12. Sunday, cloudy, high 19. For the Prince Albert region, today, a mix of sun and cloud, high 25. Tonight, partly cloudy, 30% chance of showers, overnight, risk of a thunderstorm, and low 12. Saturday, cloudy, slight chance of showers or drizzle, high 25. And at night, cloudy, low 12. Sunday, cloudy, high of 18. Here are your temperatures for around the province this afternoon. In Spiritwood, 19 degrees, Rosetown, 24, Outlook, 23, and Kindersley, 21. Wynyard, 25, Watrous at 22, 23 in Regina, and 24 in Humboldt. LaRonge, 22 degrees, Meadow Lakes at 19, Melfort, 24, as is Nipawin and Hudson Bay. Swift Current, 24, 23 in Moose Jaw, and Lloydminster, just 15. In North Battleford, the wind is northeast 4, mostly cloudy, 22. In Prince Albert, the wind is southeast 13, mostly cloudy, 23. And in Saskatoon, the wind is northeast 6, mostly cloudy, and 22 degrees.
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0: Our orders are simple. 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You are the judge and jury. 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
6: 7 minutes after one, Friday afternoon. Thanks for making us a part of your day today. The Labor Day long weekend's within reach now, but we got some work to do before we get to the long weekend. We got to figure out which one of these two songs is more legendary in your mind here in the legendary country court. Returning today with three wins, chasing a fourth straight win, is Merle Haggard's Hungry Eyes. She owns-

Eyes versus the Red Strokes in the legendary Country Court today. Which one you like? You can vote one of four ways. 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We'll play the song that gets the most votes just ahead of 2 o'clock. You're-

Country 600 CJWW boots off. It's the latest from John Party. Blackhawk, there you have it. Quarter after one on a Friday afternoon. Country Court is in session with Merle Haggard chasing a fourth straight win with a song called Hungry Eyes.

0: Now we leave it up to you to get your vote in. We'll play the winning song just ahead of 2 o'clock, and the winning song returns following your Labor Day long weekend Tuesday afternoon at 1 o'clock as the champion. So what's it going to be for you today? 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The number is 306-938-0600. Or use our Facebook fan page. Just leave a comment for the song or artist you like better, and we'll get your vote that way. Like Muriel did, voting for Haggard. Chris likes Haggard today. Carol is for Merle Haggard. Lorraine for Merle Haggard. Pam likes Merle Haggard. Lots of votes coming in for Hag on our Facebook fan page. Let us know which one you like. Hang on. We got Tim McGraw for you right after this.
1: 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And nobody knows our highways and byways like you. 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

Country 600 CJWW. That is Tyler Joe Miller. He will be playing the CCMA house at the Coors Event Center on September 17th. Back to drinking whiskey. And what's great about this event is it is free for you to check out. Tough to beat that. Listen to this lineup during Country Music Week at the CCMA House free event, along with Tyler Joe Miller, Haley Benedict, Sully Burrows, Nate Haller will be playing, the James Barker Band will be playing. When we said the biggest names in Canadian country music, we weren't lying. Matt Lang, JoJo Mason will be playing. Zach McPhee will be at that event. Madeline Merlot will sing you a couple of songs. Jess Moskaluk will be there. Shantaya, Josh Stumpf, and the Washboard Union, and others as well. That's some of them. It's a free event. Again, September 17th, Thursday, at the Coors Event Center in Saskatoon. The CCMA House is the name of that one, with all those great live performances. For more details, so we shared the CCMA post on our Facebook page, so check it out for more details. Court is in session with Hungry Eyes from Merle Haggard. She

0: all comes down to your votes. Which way are you going? You can vote by going to our Facebook fan page, leaving a comment under today's Country Court post. 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Derek likes Hungry Eyes today, so does Jason. Randy is from Earl Haggard. We got some in for Garth, not a whole bunch. I know Greg likes the Red Strokes, but they're few and far between. Earl Haggard's got a pretty good stranglehold on the battle so far, but we're not done yet. Forecast details for you next. If you want to be a baller, you got to win the summer
1: holler. It's back and bigger, louder, and better than ever. The CJWW 50th Anniversary Flamin' Saskatchewan Summer Hauler is hitting the road. 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
0: WW Thanks to sun and cloud for the Saskatoon area today. High 28. Partly cloudy tonight. Slight chance of showers. Possible thunderstorm this evening. Low 15. And a mix of sun and cloud tomorrow with a high of 25. Cloudy on Sunday. Showers rolling in Sunday night and through the day Monday and Tuesday. For weather where you are anytime, go to CJWWradio.com. Right now, North Battleford is mostly cloudy and 22. Prince Albert, mostly cloudy, 24. Saskatoon, with a mix of sun and cloud, northeast wind at 17 kilometers per hour. 24 degrees with Tucker Wetmore.

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Country 600 CJWW, that is Tennille Towns teaming up with Nate Holler, and both will be in town in Saskatoon for Country Music Week in the CCMAs. That one is called Backfire. It is 19 minutes away from 2. Country Court is in session. We got Hungry Eyes back again today from Merle Haggard. She

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Country 600 CJWW, don't you want to stay? Jason Aldean and Kelly Clarkson. It is 11 minutes away from 2 Friday afternoon. Hey, stick with me right through to the long weekend. I have a chance for you to win here this afternoon. More details after 2 o'clock. Last chance to vote in the country court for either the three-time champ Hungry Eyes from Merle Haggard. She owns-

0: 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Heard from Paul and Tannis and Jay Richards out having coffee today, voting for Haggard today. Good to hear from you guys. Enjoy your day, enjoy your weekend, and what one do you like this afternoon?
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Country 600 CJWW chasing that neon rainbow. That is Alan Jackson. While you, the country court jury, have spoken and made this song a four-time winner, returning after the long weekend Tuesday afternoon at 1 to try for another win. Your winner today is Hungry Eyes. Okay.

0: from the CJWW Newsroom, bringing you Saskatchewan's news first. Here's what's happening.
1: Good afternoon. Partly sunny and 24 degrees in Saskatoon at 2 o'clock. I'm Neil Billinger. SGI customers will face a second vehicle insurance rate increase on February 1st. The 3.75% increase will be on top of the 3.75% increase for 2026, which went into effect June 1st. The minister responsible for SGI, Jeremy Harrison, says the government's response balances financial realities with affordability for Saskatchewan drivers.
2: We are not contemplating additional rate increases right now because we are looking at all of those items around company growth, efficiency, those non-rate options as well. I mean, those are all of the other avenues that we are working towards so that we don't have to go back to the rate base.
1: The average 2027 increase will work out to about $39 per customer. That's too much, according to the NDP's critic for SGI, Darcy Worthington.
3: We know that the people of Saskatchewan can't afford another $40, $60, $80, $100 a year. They can't afford $3 extra a month. Well, this all adds up.
1: Worthington says it's difficult to double-check the government's numbers because all of the information is not available. The impacts of climate change in Canada are now largely irreversible, with average temperatures expected to rise by at least 3.5 degrees Celsius by the end of the century. That report comes from Environment and Climate Change Canada. It says even if the world reaches net zero emissions by 2075, the effects in Canada will still be stark. Those include a nearly 50% increase in the area burned by wildfire each year, glaciers in Western Canada losing more than 75% of their mass, and a 50-50 chance that winter temperatures will rise by more than 10 degrees over much of Nunavut. This court case has been generating a lot of attention in the United States. A judge has declared a mistrial in the Lindsay Clancy murder trial in Plymouth, Massachusetts. The jury failed to reach a unanimous decision on whether Clancy is criminally responsible for killing her three young children back in 2023. The 36-year-old does not deny the crime, but said postpartum psychosis led to her actions, while prosecutors say she knew what she was doing.
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1: This is the Environment Canada weather forecast for Saskatoon and area. Mix of sun and cloud this afternoon. Southeast wind 20, 28 degrees. Partly cloudy, slight chance of showers tonight. Risk of a thunderstorm this evening. Low going down to 15. Mix of sun and cloud tomorrow, 25. Cloudy during the day on Sunday, 19 degrees. Showers will begin Sunday evening, and that'll turn to rain and windy conditions on Labor Day Monday, high only 15. For Prince Albert in the northern grain belt, mix of sun and cloud this afternoon, 25. Partly cloudy tonight, slight chance of a late evening or overnight shower. Risk of a thunderstorm, low 12. Tomorrow, cloudy, slight chance of a shower or drizzle, high of 21. Cloudy Sunday, 18. Showers and rain for Monday, 17. Around the province, 20 degrees in Spiritwood, Rosetown 25, 26 in Outlook, Kindersley 23, Wynyard 25, 26 in Watrous, Regina 25, 24 in Humboldt, LaRange 22, Meadow Lake is 18, 25 at Melfort, Nipawin 26, Hudson Bay 24, 26 down in Swift Current, Moose Jaw 25, Lloydminster 18, 22 mostly cloudy in North Battleford, Prince Albert mostly cloudy, southwest wind at 8, 24 degrees, Saskatoon, mix of sun and cloud, northeast wind at 17, temperature 24.
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1: You know, this afternoon's closing futures prices for Friday, September 4th. November canola down $7.80, $820.90 a ton, $18.62 a bushel. January canola down $8.90, $830.60, $18.84 a ton. March canola down $8.50, $839.90 a ton, $19.05 a bushel. In Chicago, November soybean down 6 cents, $13.10 and a quarter per bushel. December soybean oil down 89 points, 69.15 cents. December soybean meal 70 cents lower, $3.54.80 a ton. December corn down 4 at 5.36 and 3 quarters a bushel. December Chicago wheat down 21 and a half cents, $7.32 and 3 quarter cents a bushel. December oats down a penny, $3.67 and a half cents a bushel. And those are this afternoon's closing futures prices, courtesy of RJ O'Brien Canada in Winnipeg.
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0: Country 600 CJWW. That is Justin LaBrash. We haven't met yet. Toby Keith, how do you like me now? I'm Jason Lee. How do you like the winner? Merle Haggard. And Hungry Eyes is now a four-time country court winner thanks to 73% of your votes today. Court will be in recess Monday with Labor Day, back Tuesday afternoon at 1 o'clock. And then Hungry Eyes will try for a fifth straight win. On the way for you this hour, I have music from Red Akins, Scotty McCreery coming up. It's interesting to know what some artists request in their rider when they go to play a show. There's certain things they want backstage, and every artist is different. What about Scotty McCreery's rider? We're going to look into that a little bit later on this hour. And a chance to win with the CCMAs. I got a good prize up for grabs this afternoon. More on that in just a few minutes. Reba and Dolly in the next set.
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0: Country 600 CJWW, Saskatoon's original country music radio station. You know, 20 farms from across North America have created corn mazes to honor Dolly Parton and the 31st anniversary of her Imagination Library. The corn mazes are set up across 15 states and two Canadian provinces. One of them is just west of us, Kitsikati, Alberta. Check it out if you get a chance. Dolly Parton, I Will Always Love You, and Reba McEntire and Fancy. Coming up this afternoon, I am going to lean on you for a song that we're going to play just before 5 o'clock today to kick off our Labor Day long weekend. And the song I go with, if it happens to be your suggestion, I'm going to hook you up with not only tickets to the CCMA Awards Show, September 19th at Sastel Center, I will also hook you up with a pair of tickets to the official Big Ass Country Bash with Dallas Alexander and Drew Gregory. So that is a watch and after party. You might not be a part of the watch party because you're going to be at the CCMAs in person, but you will definitely catch the after party. So if you win my prize, you go to Sastel Center, you watch the CCMAs live. When that's over, to the branch you go to take part in the CCMA after party. That's my Friday at 5 prize. If you want in on that, all you got to do is text me your long weekend kickoff song to the Groundkeeper Lawn Fertilizer text line, 306-938-0600.
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0: Well, I sure hope the combines are rolling this afternoon. I'm sure they are. Put it in high gear. We got some more rain on the way. Forecast for the Saskatoon area this afternoon. Mix of sun and cloud. High 28. Partly cloudy tonight with a slight chance of showers. Risk of an evening thunderstorm. Low 15. And a mix of sun and cloud tomorrow with a high of 25. Cloudy through the day Sunday with a high of 19. And then showers roll in Sunday night. Rainy and windy Monday for Labor Day. More rain into Tuesday. That'll put a damper on harvest. That'll put a stop to everything for a few days. So the work's being done now, though. Beautiful Friday afternoon. For weather where you are anytime, feel free anytime to go to cjwwradio.com. Right now, North Battleford, mostly cloudy and 22. Prince Albert, mostly cloudy and 25. Saskatoon, mix of sun and cloud. Southeast wind at 17 kilometers per hour, 26 degrees with Red Akins.

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0: Country 600 CJWW. He's going to be all over Saskatoon during Country Music Week, including a performance at the CCMA Legends Show. That is Brett Kissel with another one. CJWW is going to be all over as well. 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Red Akin's in there. 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

0: 93600 CJWW Saskatoon on a Friday afternoon, rolling into a Labor Day long weekend. Scotty McCreary, it matters to her. So what matters to Scotty McCreary backstage? Well, it's pretty simple. He keeps it simple. His backstage requirements on his rider include bread, peanut butter, and jelly. Now, the one thing you got to keep in mind is Scotty was under 21 when he began touring, so he couldn't drink. So he likes peanut butter and jelly sandwiches, oatmeal, preferably with cinnamon and honey. I know, pretty basic, right? And something cold to drink. His crew, however, likes cold beer and whiskey, so Scotty says the alcohol requests were late additions to the rider when he plays live shows. Cody Johnson for you next on CJWW.
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0: the CJWW Newsroom, bringing you Saskatchewan's news first. Here's what's happening.
1: Good afternoon. It's mostly cloudy and 26 degrees in Saskatoon at 3 o'clock. I'm Neil Billinger. The 3.75% increase SGI was looking for on vehicle registration has been approved. The Saskatchewan Rate Review Panel approved the increase for June 1st this year, and there will be another one next June. Saskatchewan vehicle owners in 2027 can expect to see an annual average increase of about $39. The minister responsible for SGI, Jeremy Harrison, says that multiple unpredictable factors affect the rate stabilization reserve as well as the auto fund.
2: The fact that we're seeing an increase in the RSR right now, I think, speaks to that as well. When all of the projections would have shown a significant decrease, the fact that we're seeing an increase, which, you know, a number of factors that go into that, but that's why I say we're not going to overreact on the rate side, but we're going to keep a very close eye as well and make sure that we're in a position to move if we need to.
1: The auto fund rates are based on a rate-setting approach, which means increases are based on the anticipated claim costs for each make, model, and year of vehicle. A second person appeared in provincial court in Prince Albert this morning in connection with the theft of a firearm, ammunition, and an RCMP uniform from a hotel in PA early Wednesday morning. A 30-year-old man has been charged with break and enter with intent and breach of a release order. A 43-year-old man also is in custody. Both will make their next court appearances on Wednesday. A search of the hotel area led to the recovery of many of the stolen items. Police are working to identify any additional suspects and recover any remaining police equipment. The Saskatchewan Marshals Service arrested a man wanted on a first-degree murder charge in Newfoundland and Labrador. Dave Foucher was arrested in connection with the death of Franz Drosch in 2023. Foucher was arrested at a business in Prince Albert this week. Arrangements being made now to send Foucher back to Newfoundland. A 47-year-old man is dead after an ATV rollover in the RM of McLeod, east of Regina, on Wednesday evening. The man was the driver and lone occupant of the ATV. He was declared dead at the scene. Melville RCMP and the Saskatchewan Coroner Service continue to investigate. The United Nations General Assembly has voted to adopt a new world map that reflects countries' true relative sizes after African nations urged the UN to correct a centuries-old wrong. The Correct the Map resolution put forward by African Union member states passed with overwhelming support. 164 countries voted in favor, 6 abstained, and only the United States voted against it. The old Mercator projection map showed Africa as much smaller than it really is compared to other areas of the world, such as Europe and Greenland.
0: Got news? Share it with Saskatchewan at 306-244-1925.
1: This is the Environment Canada weather forecast for Saskatoon and area. Mix of sun and cloud this afternoon. Southeast wind 20, 28 degrees. Partly cloudy, slight chance of showers tonight. Risk of a thunderstorm this evening. Low going down to 15. Mix of sun and cloud tomorrow, 25. Cloudy during the day on Sunday, 19 degrees. Showers will begin Sunday evening. And that'll turn to rain and windy conditions on Labor Day Monday. High only 15. For Prince Albert in the northern grain belt, mix of sun and cloud this afternoon, 25. Partly cloudy tonight, slight chance of a late evening or overnight shower. Risk of a thunderstorm, low 12. Tomorrow, cloudy, slight chance of a shower or drizzle. High of 21. Cloudy Sunday, 18. Showers and rain for Monday, 17. Around the province, it's 21 in Spiritwood, Rosetown and Outlook 26, Kindersley 24 with a light rain shower, Wynyard 26, Watrous 28, 27 in Regina, Humboldt is 25, 23 at LaRange, Meadow Lake 20, Melfort 26, 27 in Nipawin, Hudson Bay 25, Swift Current is at 30 degrees and that's the warm spot this hour, Moose Jaw 28, Lloydminster 19, North Battleford 22. Prince Albert mostly cloudy, southeast wind at 9, 25 degrees. Saskatoon now mostly cloudy. East-southeast wind at 17. The temperature 26.
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9: Good afternoon, this is Kirk McWilliams from RG O'Brien Canada with this afternoon's futures prices from Winnipeg and Chicago. December gold down 67.70 at 44.72.20. December silver down 112 at 66.57. September Canadian down 28 at 72.27. October crude down 28 at 91.02. November canola down 8.30 at 8.20.40. January canola down 8.70 at 8.30.80. December Minneapolis wheat down 22 at 743.5. December Kansas down 14 at 801.5. December Chicago wheat down 21.5 at 732.75. December corn down 4 at 536.75. December oats down 1 at 367.5. November beans down 6 at 1310.25. December meal down 70 at 354.80. December bean oil down 89 at 69.15. October cattle down 115 at 213.15. October feeders down 35 at 320.75. And October hogs down 120 at 82.25. This is Kirk McWilliams from RG O'Brien Canada.
0: Hang on tight. The end of the workday is on the horizon with another hour of legendary country. This is the 3 o'clock Stampede with Jason Lee on CJWW.

0: Country 600 CJWW Emerson Drive on a Friday stampede with a good man and Diamond Rios meet in the middle. Environment Canada has some severe thunderstorm watches out for the Rosetown and Watrous areas. So be alert. We'll keep an eye on things. Only watches for now. No warnings. Stay tuned. We will keep you posted. It is 26 degrees right now in Saskatoon. I'm Jason Lee. Coming up for you on the Stampede today, I have one from Jess Moskaluk on the way. Owen Wrigling coming up to get you ready for the CCMAs and Country Music Week. And with that said, we're going to give you a chance to sing your way into the Bamford Bash trip to Nashville, Tennessee. Hopefully you're practiced up on your Gord Bamford karaoke. We'll give you a chance to get in before 4 o'clock. And don't forget, we're looking for your Friday at 5 song, the song that's going to kickstart our Labor Day long weekend. Remember, we're celebrating Canadian country music because our prize is 2 tickets to the Canadian Country Music Association Awards and tickets to the big-ass country bash at the Long Branch after party following the CCMA Awards show. You'll be into both if we go with your song just before the 5 o'clock news today. Make sure you're song suggestions into me before 4:30 for your chance to win that prize. 306-938-0600.
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7: 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Let's do this. Let's show them mosquitoes who's boss.
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0: Country 600 CJWW. It's Owen Rigling. He will be performing at Sastel Center at the CCMA Awards Show. Wouldn't be surprised if it was that song right there. That one's called Love, Hate, Love on a Friday Stampede. And Morgan Wallen, Wasted on You. It is a Saskatoon Blades game day, the first of two preseason games we're going to carry here on CJWW. Comes your way tonight from Swift Current. It's the Blades and the Broncos tonight with the voice of the Blades, Les Lazarick. 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
4: We'll have all your sports coming up during the 4 o'clock information update. Right now, a look at your weather forecast first. We have severe thunderstorm watches from Environment Canada for the Rosetown and Watrous areas. No warnings, just watches right now. Forecast for Saskatoon tonight, partly cloudy, slight chance of a shower, risk of an evening thunderstorm, low 15. Mix of sun and cloud tomorrow with a high 25, cloudy on Sunday with a high 19. Showers in the forecast for Sunday night, and then rainy and windy on Monday with a high of 15 for Labor Day. For weather where you are anytime, go to cjwwradio.com. Right now, North Battleford is mainly sunny in 23. Prince Albert, mostly cloudy in 26. Saskatoon, mostly cloudy, a gusting southeast wind at 31 kilometers per hour. It's 26 degrees on the Stampede with Daryl Singletary.

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0: Country 600 CJWW Legendary Country on a Friday Stampede from Charlie Major. It's lonely, I can't stand. Well, no point being lonely when there's so much going on in the area this weekend. The final weekend of Chuck Wagon and Chariot Racing happens at the Fishing Lake First Nation. It's the EPCCA Pro Tour Chariot and Chuck Wagon Championship. That'll go tonight, tomorrow, and Sunday. Fishing Lake First Nation, a little bit closer to Saskatoon. The Nutrien Fireworks Festival tonight and tomorrow night. And it's not Uncle Jimmy's fireworks display. Now, this is fireworks set to music. It's choreographed. And what you see along the river, downtown Saskatoon, Rotary Park tonight, totally different from the show you're going to see tomorrow night. A lot of activities surrounding the fireworks themselves for the family. So, number one, expect some delays along the bridge, the traffic bridge, and Spadina Crescent in that area. Some things shut down to prepare for the fireworks display tonight. And, of course, all sorts of fun tomorrow for the family. For more information on the Nutrien Fireworks Festival, make sure to check out the event calendar under the information tab. 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

Country 600 CJWW 26 degrees in Saskatoon. Overnight low tonight of 13. We're looking at 24 for the afternoon high tomorrow. Ella Langley, weren't for the wind. 16 minutes away from 4 along with Jason Lee on the 3 o'clock Stampede. Where are my Gord Bamford karaoke singers at? I'm looking for one of you to sing some Gord Bamford music for me right now and get entered in to win our trip to Nashville, Tennessee on the Bamford Bash that is already sold out. Call in to sing for us. 306-938-0600. Here's one from Jess.

Country 600 CJWW. She will be performing at the CCMA Awards Show at Sass Hill Center September 19th, a show you can win your way into with our Friday at 5 song. Make sure your suggestions into us before 4:30 this afternoon. Not only tickets to the CCMA Awards, but also the official Big Ass Country Bash after party at the Branch up for grabs with our Friday at 5 today. That's Jess Moskaluk and Good Lovin'. 12 minutes away from 4, closing in on that Labor Day long weekend. Before we do that, though, we got to get somebody into our Gord Bamford karaoke contest as CJWW heads to Music City, USA with Gord Bamford for his Grand Ole Opry debut. A Bamford Bash that has been sold out for a while now. The only way to get onto the plane, get in on this trip, is to win your way in. And to do so, you got to sing a little Gord Bamford karaoke. And what we're going to do is we're going to pick a few finalists. And then when Gord Bamford rolls into Saskatoon for Country Music Week, we are going to have him help us select the biggest Gord Bamford fan there is when it comes to CJWW listeners here across Saskatchewan. Is that person you? That's a trip to Nashville on the line with

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2: Yes, because you know, those grandkids sounded too young to chug it, shoot it, sip it. You get the idea. But nonetheless, you played along. We appreciate that. And good luck at being one of our finalists and winning that trip to Nashville with Gord Bamford on the Bamford Bash and CJWW. Now, if you missed out on your chance to enter there, here's what you do this weekend. 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
2: Garth Brooks on the way before news, weather, and sports at 4 o'clock. Heads up on Circle Drive South. Headed eastbound. Looks like some construction working towards Lauren Avenue. So that has things backed up quite a ways from Lauren Avenue all the way back to about 11th Street. So avoid it if you can. Slow moving traffic in that area. Again, that's eastbound. From the west side of the city to the south, avoid it.

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0: from the CJWW Newsroom, bringing you Saskatchewan's news first. Here's what's happening.
1: Good afternoon. It's 26 degrees at 4 o'clock. I'm Lena Iraki. Saskatchewan vehicle owners can expect to see a second increase head their way after the Saskatchewan Rate Review Panel approved a rate increase. Both the 2026 and 2027 June 1st 3.75 rate increases have been approved by the panel. The panel recommended an immediate 6.5% increase on all vehicle classes in addition to the 2026 increase, but SGI will instead be going with the rate initially proposed for the 2027 date. The auto fund rate increases are based on a rate-setting approach. The approach means increases are based on the anticipated claim costs for each make, model, and year of vehicle. Shadow Minister for SGI, Darcy Warrington, says the people of Saskatchewan can't afford to pay extra money for a rate increase right now.
2: What has been pointing out by the rate review panel is there's maybe some ways that you can make adjustments without increasing rates. Licensing, registration, those sorts of things. People that are following all the rules and have excellent driving records, they're going to be affected by this.
1: For Saskatchewan vehicle owners, the 2027 increase means an extra estimated $39 will be added to their annual bill. A teenage boy was injured in the 400th block of Kingsmere Boulevard in Saskatoon earlier this morning. At 4:15 a.m., police were called to the scene to find a 16-year-old boy with injuries consistent with an assault with a weapon. Through further investigation, it was learned that the assault is believed to have occurred in the 3300th block of 8th Street East. Police are continuing to investigate. RCMP are searching for a missing 42-year-old woman from LaLoche. Investigators believe Nadine Wolverine was in Edmonton within the last couple weeks. She is described as 5 feet 5 inches tall, 99 pounds, with brown eyes and long black hair. She is known to travel to Edmonton, LaLoche, and Fort McMurray. If you have seen Wolverine or know where she is, contact RCMP or Saskatchewan Crime Stoppers. The 2026 SOAR Indigenous Entrepreneurship Competition has seen some changes through new partnerships, including an expanded area and increased prize fund. SORADA's entrepreneurship program, SK Startup Institute, will be helping to expand the competition from Saskatoon to province-wide. The Saskatchewan Indian Institute of Technologies will be increasing the prize fund to $50,000 because of its 50th anniversary. SOAR, the competition, blends business training and mentorship for those who are competing. SOAR ends with a pitch showcase where applicants will use their training to pitch their business idea for a cash prize. SORADA's Director of Entrepreneurship, Stefano Riley, says the SOAR finale is on October 21st and is open to the public.
3: This is one of our favorite events of the year. Really good vibes all across the evening. Get to hear great stories, great pitches, make great connections. So if that's something that someone would like to join, they're welcome to be a part of that SOAR finale.
1: Tickets to the finale will go on sale in mid to late September. The competition is no longer accepting pitch applications for this year.
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1: The Environment Canada forecast for Saskatoon and area. Tonight, partly cloudy. 30% chance of showers late this evening and overnight with a risk of a thunderstorm. Wind southeast at 20 kilometers an hour, becoming light early this evening and a low of 13. Tomorrow, a mix of sun and cloud. Wind northeast at 20 kilometers an hour in the afternoon and in the evening and a high of 24. Tomorrow night, mainly cloudy. 30% chance of showers overnight and a low of 13. Sunday, cloudy with a 70% chance of showers, high 16. For the Prince Albert region, tonight partly cloudy, 30% chance of showers late this evening and overnight with the risk of a thunderstorm and a low of 15. Tomorrow, wind northeast at 20 kilometers an hour in the afternoon and evening, a mix of sun and cloud and a high of 21. Tomorrow night, 30% chance of showers overnight, mainly cloudy and a low of 13. Sunday, cloudy, high 16. Here are your temperatures from around the province. Spiritwood is 21 degrees, it's 25 in Rosetown and Outlook, 22 in Kindersley, 26 in Wynyard, 29 in Watrous, 28 in Regina, 25 in Humboldt, 22 in La Ronge, 21 in Meadow Lake, 27 in Melfort and Nipawin, 26 in Hudson Bay, 30 in Swift Current, 29 in Moose Jaw, and 20 degrees in Lloydminster. North Battleford is 23 degrees with southeast wind at 15. Prince Albert is mostly cloudy at 26 degrees with southeast wind at 17. And Saskatoon is mostly cloudy at 26 degrees with southeast wind gusting to 31. I'm Lena Iraqi, CJWW News.
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6: Good afternoon, I'm Neil Billinger with CJWW Sports. The real start of the Canadian Football League season begins today with the Labor Day long weekend. The Saskatchewan Roughriders are home to Winnipeg on Sunday for that 61st annual matchup, with kickoff set for 5 o'clock. Meantime, BC will visit Montreal this evening. Closer to home, the University of Saskatchewan Huskies begin their 2026 Canada West football regular season tomorrow, on the road against the Manitoba Bison. After stepping away from the team last October to battle cancer, fifth-year quarterback Anton Amandrud says he's ready to start playing some meaningful football.
7: Yeah, it feels great. Obviously, having all that support from everyone around the community and all over is just, it's very heartwarming and it feels great. But I'm just trying to treat it like another game here, your first game of the regular season. Our biggest focus is just go 1-0 this week.
6: Kickoff from Winnipeg tomorrow is set for 2 o'clock. Plus, there are four games in the Saskatoon High School Football League with all game times, matchups, and locations under the Friday Sports Entry at CJWWRadio.com. To hockey, the third phase of getting ready for the 26-27 Western Hockey League season begins tonight in Swift Current for Kane Martinuk and the Saskatoon Blades. The 16-year-old Peachland BC product was the Bridge City Bunch's first-round selection in the 2025 Western Hockey League Prospects Draft and played high school hockey last season with Shattuck St. Mary's in Minnesota. He gave this self-assessment of himself as a player.
8: I'm a high competitive 200-foot player, and I like to get to the dirty areas and the corners and in front of the net.
6: Game time tonight, 7 o'clock for the Blue and Gold and Broncos. That game will start at 6:45 with the pregame chatter. And to baseball, an important game in the American League wild card race this afternoon. Cleveland, which is only half a game ahead of the Toronto Blue Jays, is playing a day-night doubleheader against Detroit. In the first game, the Guardians and Tigers are tied at 6 in the 8th inning. The Blue Jays will continue a road trip tonight in Kansas City. That's your sports. I'm Neil Billing.
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0: Country 600 CJWW, it's Chris Cummings on a Friday home stretch drive, sure enough. Martina McBride, Wild Angel, 17 minutes after 4, coming up just before 5 o'clock. We're going to get our Friday at 5 song on the air and give away a pair of tickets to the CCMA Awards show along with a pair of tickets to the official Big Ass Country Bash after party at the Long Branch. So you get to go to both. Sastel Center for the award show, after party at the Long Branch, just by getting us into the weekend with one of your favorite country songs. Again, we're celebrating Canadian country music and Country Music Week. So think about that when you get your Friday at 5 song suggestion into me. 306-938-0600. Got the latest from Lainey Wilson on the way. We got some Dustin Lynch to help you home today. Hi, CJWW.
1: Hey, CJWW. We're on Circle Drive South going to the east side, and we're backed up going like five clicks, if even that. It's like we're at a snail pace. Do you know what's going on?
0: Yeah, there's some construction on Circle Drive near Lorne Avenue. So that is going to be most likely the problem, the culprit, backing up traffic.
1: Oh, my God. Well, we're backed up all the way. We're not even across the bridge yet.
0: Yeah, Saskatoon traffic map is actually, looks like things are backed up to around 11th Street, so.
2: Yeah,
1: that's where we came from, is 11th.
0: Yeah, it's a bit of a wait, that's for sure, but it looks like construction, nothing more than that, but still, it's a pain in the you-know-what.
1: You said it, I didn't.
0: I had to keep it a family show.
1: Exactly. That's why I let you say it, not me.
0: You guys take care, and once you get through traffic, enjoy your weekend, okay?
1: You as well. We're also getting a little bit of rain out here, too.
0: Oh, really? Nothing on the north end yet, but.
2: It's raining.
1: Well, it's over here.
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8: SGI is moving forward with auto fund rate increases. In addition to this year's 3.75% bump, drivers will also see the same hike next June, what it could mean for the average motorist.
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0: Hey, thanks to Glenda and Dale for the traffic tip this afternoon. Again, we get some construction on the east side of the bridge, the Gordie Howe Bridge. So that is eastbound, back in traffic all the way up to 11th Street. So working towards Preston Avenue. It is not good out there. As Glenda put it, it's a snail's pace, so avoid it if you can. Anything else in traffic for tips? 306-938-0600. Here's Lainey Wilson, CJW.

0: Country 600 CJWW, Aaron Goodvin on the Homestretch Drive with Saskatoon's original country music radio station. Boy Like Me and Delaney Wilson, Phone Keys Wallet. It is 428, hanging out with Jason Lee on the road home today. Drive safely. You're going to need some patience out there. The University Bridge, we thought would be open at some point this week. It's not. So that remains closed. And we get the Fireworks Festival off the traffic bridge beginning tonight, so expect some traffic restrictions in and around that area. And along with that, we have Wanuskewin Road closed in the north end of the city, so everybody's trying to get out to the same old way, Idlewild Drive, northbound, and from Marquis Drive, things are backed up all the way to Avenue C. There's that, and of course, what we talked with Glenda and Dale about just a few minutes ago, Circle Drive from the west, headed towards the south. Eastbound, we have construction on the east side of the river. So, going over the Gordie Howe Bridge, that's where, just on the east side of that, that's where the construction is. So, traffic is backed up all the way back to past 11th Street. So, avoid it if you can. Anything else you have? 306-938-0600. If you got a passenger in your seat, maybe while you're sitting in traffic, have a look at cjwwradio.com and our fall online radio auction. Have a look at some items. We've got over 400 of them there. Have a discussion in traffic about the items and see what you might want to bid on. Because we have everything from gift cards from the Commons Wellness Collective in Saskatoon, whether you know you like Pilates or cardio or yoga of some sort, bid on the gift card and save some money. We have gift certificates from Stardust Pro by Kate Smirnova in Saskatoon. And remember, before you bid, if you need more information on each item, just click on it, and that gives you everything you need to know. So the gift card from Stardust Pro, for example, that, you know, lets you book anything from powder eyebrows to nano eyebrows to eyeliner, lips and blush and fine line tattoo. You can get some removal, like a tattooed eyebrow eyeliner removal, if you wish, or laser hair removal, facelifting massage, whatever. They have lots of services, but all you got to do is click on the item and read up more on it before you put your bid down. You can also bid on gift cards for Winston's English Pub and Grill, Flanagan's Steakhouse, and 21st Street Brewery in Saskatoon, downtown. 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
0: In case you missed it, avoid Circle Drive South eastbound over the Gordie Howe Bridge. Backed up from Preston Avenue to... from Lorne Avenue back to 11th Street. For Saskatoon tonight, partly cloudy, slight chance of showers late this evening and overnight with the possibility of a thunderstorm, low 13. Mix of sun and cloud tomorrow with a high 24. Cloudy Sunday with a 70% chance of showers, high 16. And showers for Labor Day Monday with a high of 17. For weather where you are anytime, go to CJWWradio.com. Reminder, there's a severe thunderstorm watch out for the Rosetown and Watrous areas. North Battleford right now, mostly cloudy in 22. Prince Albert, mostly cloudy in 26. Saskatoon, mostly cloudy, a light east wind. It's 25 degrees on the home stretch drive with John Anderson.

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12: 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Let's do this. Let's show them mosquitoes.

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2: Circle Drive South over the Gordie Howe Bridge eastbound. There is construction just prior to Lauren Avenue. Okay, so traffic eastbound on Circle Drive South is backed up all the way to 11th Street. So there's that. With the Wanuskewin Road closure, traffic northbound on Idlewild is backed up for Marquis Drive all the way back to around Avenue C. So there's that to watch out for. University Bridge remains closed, and closures parts of downtown Saskatoon around the traffic bridge because of the Nutrien Fireworks Festival blasting off tonight. More details on the Fireworks Festival at CJWWRadio.com. Anything else for traffic tips? 306-938-0600. We got CCMA tickets to give away with our Friday at 5 song in just a bit.
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0: Country 600 CJWW. It's Legendary Country. Sammy Kershaw. She don't know she's beautiful. Well, we're here, friends. One song away from the Labor Day long weekend. That's it. Let's find us a song.
1: Hello.
0: Hello. Is this Adele?
1: This is Adele, yes.
0: Jason Lee from CJWW calling today. How are you?
1: Good. How are you?
0: Good. What's going on for the long weekend, Adele?
1: Right now I'm just at work and just going to be doing some yard work this weekend, I think.
0: Get it done tomorrow because unless you're doing it in the rain, you might get a little wet.
1: That is true. Yes, I was hoping to do some gardening, but yeah, Sunday and Monday aren't sounding like the best days for that.
0: Put on the mudders to go in that garden, I guess, eh?
1: Yeah. I did some today, but I didn't get it all done.
0: Yeah.
1: So we'll see.
0: How long do you work till tonight then?
1: I work till 6.
0: Okay. So, where's home for you, Adele?
1: Broadwell. I'm from Broadwell.
0: Oh,
1: and I own the store in Broadwell. I'm actually working, making food right now.
0: Nice.
1: Chicken. Yeah. Oh,
0: that's awesome. Broadwell loves their country music. Yeah, yeah. You know, we have country music tickets we're giving away, Adele, and I'm giving them to you.
1: That's awesome. Thank you.
0: You're going to the CCMA Awards, you and a guest, and then we're going to send you over to the Long Branch. And that is where the after party is going to be going. So you're going to go from one to the other. We got you tickets to get you into both, okay?
1: Awesome. Thank you so much.
0: So what happens, Adele, is there was a few people that requested that same song that you wanted. So what I had to do is make a draw because it was like, well, obviously they're wanting this song. So who's going to win them? Yes. So that's you, Adele. So
1: it was me. That's awesome.
0: All you got to do is tell us what our Friday at 5 song is, and then I'm sending it to the CCMAs.
1: It's Friday by Dean Brody.
0: Enjoy the CCMAs and your long weekend, Adele. Taking us to Friday at 5. It's Friday.

0: CJWW Newsroom, bringing you Saskatchewan's news first. Here's what's happening.
1: Good afternoon. It's 25 degrees at 5 o'clock. I'm Lena Iraki. In the news, SGI moves forward with 2027 3.75% rate increase. In sports, week 14 of the CFL season starts tonight with Montreal hosting the BC Lions. If you see news happening where you're at, call us at 244-1925. SGI customers will see a second rate increase appear on their bill starting June 1, 2027. The 2027 increase is an additional 3.75% on top of the 3.75% increase on June 1st of this year. The minister responsible for SGI, Jeremy Harrison, says the government's response balances financial realities with affordability for Saskatchewan drivers.
2: We are not contemplating additional rate increases right now because we are looking at all of those items around company growth, efficiency, those non-rate options as well. I mean, those are all of the other avenues that we are working towards so that we don't have to go back to the rate base.
1: The average 2027 increase will work out to about $39 annually per customer. That's too much, according to the Shadow Minister for SGI, Darcy Warrington.
3: We know that the people of Saskatchewan can't afford another $40, $60, $80, $100 a year. They can't afford $3 extra a month. Well, this all adds up.
1: Warrington says it's difficult to double-check the government's numbers and find solutions that don't include rate hikes because all of the information is not available. A 47-year-old man from New Dorf has died in an ATV rollover. On Wednesday at 9:50 p.m., Melville RCMP were called to the scene in the RM of McLeod. The driver and sole occupant of the ATV were declared as deceased by EMS at the scene. Melville RCMP continued to investigate with the assistance of the Saskatchewan Coroner Service. As of today at 10 a.m., Saskatchewan RCMP reports there have been 64 fatal collisions with 77 fatalities on roadways policed by Saskatchewan RCMP so far this year. Canada lost 42,000 jobs in August, Statistics Canada said Friday, contrary to economists' expectations, while the unemployment rate was unchanged at 6.4%. Statistics Canada said the number of public sector workers fell by 20,000, declining for a third consecutive month. Jobs were little changed in the private sector. By region, Quebec was hardest hit, losing 19,000 jobs. Ontario followed with a loss of 18,000. The Canadian economy had added 75,000 jobs in July. A Saskatoon security guard was threatened by a shoplifter on Thursday. At 12:15 p.m., police were called to a business in the 100th block of Primrose Drive for a weapon call where it was reported that there was a male shoplifter with a knife. Officers learned the suspect was approached by security in the parking lot after leaving the store without paying. A brief altercation began before the suspect threatened to stab the security officer, then ran away. Police are continuing to investigate. SaskPower is warning farmers about the dangers of farm equipment contacting power lines during the busy harvest season. Spokesperson Joel Cherry says incidents can cause lengthy outages and, more importantly, serious injury or death. He says farmers should slow down and keep safety as a priority.
4: Well, obviously it's important to get the work done, but the most important thing of all is to get home safely to your family at the end of the day. And so it's important to stay rested, stay hydrated, and make sure that you're prepared and knowledgeable about where SaskPower infrastructure is located before you head out to the field to work.
1: He added that SaskPower sees more than 300 incidents each year involving farm machinery contacting overhead power lines. The government of Saskatchewan is looking to improve childhood literacy by introducing provincial reading screeners this September. The screeners would be done for kindergarten to grade 3 students. The provincial reading screeners are brief, evidence-based assessments that are developed by literacy experts with Saskatchewan's curriculum. It's meant to help teachers find students who may need extra help with foundational reading skills and provide those extra supports to those students. The screeners are part of the government's Actions to Improve Early Literacy Initiative. The Actions to Improve Early Literacy Initiative provides supports and resources for both students and teachers in an effort to improve literacy practices and make sure students receive timely help. Serrata's SOAR Indigenous Entrepreneurship Competition is expanding province-wide with the help of new partnerships. The expansion is possible through Serrata's entrepreneurship program, SK Startup Institute. The competition also has the Saskatchewan Indian Institute of Technologies joining on as a partner. SOAR offers a blend of business training and mentorship to applications that are accepted, and finishes with each applicant pitching a business idea for a cash prize. To celebrate SIT's 50th anniversary, SIT has helped to bump up the prize fund to $50,000 this year. Stefan O'Reilly, Director of Entrepreneurship at Serrata, says the competition was originally only available in Saskatoon.
5: SOAR is designed to support the growth and scalability of Indigenous-owned businesses, build that entrepreneurial capacity and confidence, and really strengthen connections with an Indigenous business ecosystem and really kind of provide access to that training and mentorship and exposure to the rest of the business community.
1: Pitch applications have closed for this year. The public are still welcome to attend the SOAR finale on October 21st. Tickets to the finale will go on sale in mid to late September. Today's internet news poll question: have you or anyone you know been involved in a farm-related accident? To vote, go to haveyoursay@cjwwradio.com.
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1: The Environment Canada forecast for Saskatoon and area. Tonight, partly cloudy. 30% chance of showers late this evening and overnight with a risk of a thunderstorm. Wind southeast at 20 kilometers an hour, becoming light early this evening and a low of 13. Tomorrow, a mix of sun and cloud, wind northeast at 20 kilometers an hour in the afternoon and in the evening, and a high of 24. Tomorrow night, mainly cloudy, 30% chance of showers overnight and a low of 13. Sunday, cloudy with a 70% chance of showers, high 16. For the Prince Albert region, tonight partly cloudy, 30% chance of showers late this evening and overnight with the risk of a thunderstorm and a low of 15. Tomorrow, wind northeast at 20 kilometers an hour in the afternoon and evening, a mix of sun and cloud and a high of 21. Tomorrow night, 30% chance of showers overnight, mainly cloudy and a low of 13. Sunday, cloudy, high 16. Here are your temperatures from around the province. Spiritwood is 21 degrees, it's 25 in Rosetown, 26 in Outlook, 22 in Kindersley, 25 in Wynyard, 28 in Watrous, 29 in Regina, 25 in Humboldt, 24 in LaRonge, 20 in Meadow Lake, 26 in Melfort, 27 in Nipawin, 26 in Hudson Bay, 31 in Swift Current, 29 in Moose Jaw, 20 degrees in Lloydminster. North Battleford is 22 degrees, with southeast wind at 11. Prince Albert is mostly cloudy at 26 degrees, with southeast wind at 10. And Saskatoon is mostly cloudy at 25 degrees, with east wind at 15. I'm Lena Iraqi, CJWW News. Coming up in Agribiz, a quick update on the harvest in southern Saskatchewan. The business report is up next.
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1: Stock markets in Canada and the United States fell on Friday after the release of labor data from both economies. The S&P TSX Composite Index was down 119.32 points at 36,513.80. In New York, the Dow Jones Industrial Average was down 271.86 points at 53,414.25. The S&P 500 index was down 29.11 points at 7,718.60, while the Nasdaq Composite was down 77.07 points at 26,506.99. The Canadian dollar traded for 72.25 cents U.S. compared with 72.52 cents U.S. on Thursday. The October crude oil contract was up 18 cents U.S. at $91.48 U.S. per barrel. The December gold contract was down $63.30 U.S. at $4,476.60 U.S. an ounce.
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12: Good afternoon, I'm Neil Billinger with CJWW's AgriBiz. Producers in flooded areas are getting a second opportunity to enroll in the 2026 AgriStability Program. The new deadline, October 1st. The interim payment will also go from 50% up to 75% of the estimated final benefit. AgriStability protects against large declines in farm income for reasons such as production losses, weather, and increased costs. Bill Probilski is the president of the Agricultural Producers Association of Saskatchewan.
13: For those producers who are looking at significant yield losses due to acres that were flooded and unable to be seeded, or acres that were seeded but were flooded out, then we'll be looking at a significant decrease in the revenue because of the excess moisture, this might be a good opportunity.
12: Bill Huber is the president of the Saskatchewan Association of Rural Municipalities.
14: We've had extreme heavy rainfall in the Estevan area, and down in the southeast part of the province where they've had some flooding and a lot of cropland that was that's underwater, and crops that were kind of flattened. And then, of course, last weekend we had the big rain event here just east of the Coppell Valley.
12: From AgriStability to the 2026 harvest, many farmers rely on family and friends to supply the manpower. An example, Chris Lilliard from Keedive, about an hour straight south of Regina.
15: I mainly drive truck and then do oddball jobs like cleaning bins out and sweeping the shop and, you know, all them oddball jobs that somebody has to do.
12: Regina reporter Ryan Young spoke to Lilliard yesterday afternoon.
15: Some crops are above average, some are a little bit below, but it seems like they're all pretty even, I guess.
16: And what have you guys harvested so far?
15: Some lentils, derm, and now I just started on canola.
16: What's the quality been like? Have you guys been able to tell if it's been good or not?
15: It's been decent. There's not the tougher stuff. You get them on the lentils, you get some green kernels and stuff. But all in all, they've been actually it's been decent. No super small kernels on anything. So
12: that's Chris Lilliard speaking about the 2026 harvest about an hour south of Regina. Coming up next, we'll hear from a young cattle producer from the Pike Lake area, just southwest of Saskatoon. And that's your AgriBiz. I'm Neil Billinger.
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12: The countdown is on for the 61st annual Labor Day Classic on Sunday between the Saskatchewan Rough Riders and Winnipeg Blue Bombers. The Green and White are still holding on to second place in the West, while Winnipeg is in a tie for third with BC, just 2 points back. Yesterday, receiver Keyshawn Johnson and Marcus Sales were back on the field after being absent earlier, joining running back A.J. Ouellette, who has missed the last five games with a knee injury, as full participants. Kickoff on Sunday from Regina, 5 o'clock. Meanwhile, Week 14 begins tonight with BC visiting Montreal. The Alouettes have another chance to clinch the first playoff spot with a victory, or if Toronto wins on Monday. Closer to home, the University of Saskatchewan Huskies will begin their 2026 Canada West football regular season tomorrow on the road against the Manitoba Bison. The team travels to Winnipeg today, and after weeks of practice and one exhibition game, Dogs head coach Scott Fleury talks about their upcoming opponent.
10: I think they've had some consistency there in their coaching staff, and probably their structure hasn't altered too much. Their personnel is going to be the big shift. I think that defensively, I mean, you look at it, there's a lot of known names there that we know. We're like, we know that guy in the D-line. We played against him and the linebackers and the DB.
12: Kickoff from Winnipeg tomorrow is 2 o'clock. In addition, the regular season will begin tonight with a pair of games as Calgary hosts UBC. Regina visits Alberta. To hockey, with training camp rosters around the Western Hockey League reduced, preseason games underway, and veterans being able to play in those contests, the battle for spots on teams ramps up this weekend. The Saskatoon Blades still have 32 players on their roster as they head to Swift Current tonight. However, newcomers and prospects are looking to make their mark, like 16-year-old left winger Kane Martinuk for the Bridge City Bunch. He was the Blue and Gold's first-round choice in the 2025 WHL Prospects Draft and is hopeful of being on the opening night regular season roster in 2 weeks' time. The Peachland BC product talked about what he must do to crack the Blades lineup this season.
18: Play my game and try to eliminate my mistakes on the ice and just play a solid game from the defensive zone all the way to the offensive zone.
12: The game between Swift Current and Saskatoon is on CJWW Radio tonight, beginning at 6:45 at the pregame show. Play-by-play starts at 7 o'clock with Les Lazarick. In addition, this morning, the Blue and Gold traded import and 20-year-old forward Tristan Peterson back to Penticton in exchange for a 2027 ninth-round pick. Saskatoon claimed Peterson off waivers exactly 1 month ago. To baseball, the Toronto Blue Jays are now a full game behind Cleveland in the American League East wildcard race. The Guardians beat Detroit 7-6 this afternoon in the first game of a day-night doubleheader. Shortstop Brayan Rocchio had a pair of home runs for the Guardians, including a grand slam. The Blue Jays will continue a road trip tonight in Kansas City. They've got the next three games against the Royals. And over to the WNBA, Commissioner Kathy Engelbert announced this morning that she will retire at the end of the 2026 season, ending the second-longest tenure in league history. Engelbert took over as commissioner in 2019. She said she had been working on a succession plan over the past few years. The WNBA is currently off for the FIBA Women's World Cup and will return on September 17th. That's CJWW Sports. I'm Neil Billinger. Les Lazarick is next with his parting shot.
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21: Here's some weekend short shots. Early September, and it's hard to fit everything that is going on in the wide world of sports into a three-minute radio sportscast. You know what I mean. Baseball is into the final days of the regular season with playoff races red hot. The CFL season really gets going with Labor Day upon us. The NFL is about to begin. Hockey is into training camps. And those golf games are now becoming few and far between with the chill in the air and people saying to each other, wow, did summer ever go by fast? While baseball has its new ABS review system for automated ball strike and getting it right, it just seems that the TSN panel has its own ABS thing going on. That stands for anyone but Saskatchewan. The Rough Riders don't seem to get a lot of respect from Davis Sanchez, Milt Stegall, Enoch Mwamba, and company. They're always looking at other teams from the West to be the favorites, not the defending Grey Cup champions. or so it seems. Speaking of baseball, if the Blue Jays happen to make the Major League playoffs with the American League's third and final wildcard spot, would it be wrong to say that the team MVP is Brett Bateman? When all the moves were made just before the early August trade deadline, not a lot of attention was paid to the 24-year-old outfielder, but all he's done is hit .330 with 30 hits and 91 at-bats in 22 games as of now, mostly from the leadoff spot in the batting order, all while playing very capable defense, no matter where they put him in the outfield. Dalton who? I raised my eyebrows when I saw that my brother from another mother, Rod Peterson, put on his Regina Pats underwear and predicted online on social media earlier this week that the regiment would finish in first place in the WHL's East Division this season. It's a little early to be making rash predictions like that, RP, what with preseason games having just started and the regular season still 2 weeks away. The fearless predictor will wait with WHL predictions until October 10th at the earliest, once all the rosters are finally set in today's new world of players having most of the movement power. That's my parting shot. I'm Les Lazarick, and it turned out nice again.
0: It's time. The home stretch drive is on. Here's another hour of legendary country on CJWW.

0: Country 600 CJWW, Josh Stump for you on the Homestretch Drive. That song in this truck. Josh Stump, one of the many artists playing the CCMA House on September 17th. A free concert with about 18 or more Canadian country artists, including Josh and Jess Moskaluk and others. We'll talk more on the CCMA House here a little bit later on the Homestretch Drive. I want to talk about traffic quickly as we get ready for Saskatoon Blades hockey here tonight. Blades and Broncos, 6:45 pregame show. But traffic northbound on Idlewild Drive is really slow because of the McCormin Road closure. So traffic back up to Avenue C. And the other one to avoid if you can is on the east side of the Gordie Howe Bridge on Circle Drive South. Construction closer to Lauren Avenue. So traffic is backed up right across the bridge past Valley Road and close to 11th Street. So it's a long line of slow-moving traffic, heavy traffic in that area. Avoid it if you can. Anything else in traffic? 306-938-0600. In the news, the Hollywood news, the Odyssey's in the news today. Also, Dolly Parton Day in New York City. Ben will explain with a Hollywood Minute later.
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4: SGI is moving forward with auto fund rate increases. In addition to this year's 3.75% bump, drivers will also see the same hike next June, what it could mean for the average motorist.
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0: Oh, we are gearing up for Sunday's Labor Day Classic, Riders and Bombers at Mosaic Stadium. Take your raincoats if you're going down for the game. Showers in the forecast for game day Sunday with a high of only 20 degrees for Regina. Hopefully it changes for the better by the time kickoff rolls around. For Saskatoon tonight, partly cloudy, slight chance of a shower late this evening and through the overnight with the risk of a thunderstorm. Low tonight, 13. Mix of sun and cloud tomorrow with a high of 24. Cloudy Sunday with a 70% chance of showers, high 16. And then showers in the forecast for Labor Day Monday with a high of 17. More rain into Tuesday. Not the best forecast for harvest either. For weather where you are anytime, go to CJWWradio.com. I should let you know Environment Canada has severe thunderstorm watches still in place for Rosetown and Watrous areas. No warnings, just watches for now. Right now, North Battleford is mostly cloudy in 22. Prince Albert, mostly cloudy in 26. There is a thunderstorm over in Kindersley, 19 degrees. The hot spot is Swift Current, 29. And here in Saskatoon, mostly cloudy. Light breeze out of the east. We're at 26 degrees on the home stretch drive with Dolly Parton.

0: Country 600 CJWW. It's the Homestretch Drive with Saskatoon's original country music radio station. And in traffic this afternoon, avoid Circle Drive south over the Gordie Howe Bridge if you can help it. Eastbound construction prior to Lauren Avenue, so traffic backed up over the bridge past Valley Road. It's better than it was, but still very slow-moving traffic in that area. That's Dolly Parton and Jolene for you this afternoon. Dolly Parton Day could be coming to New York City. Probably a good chance that'll happen, but Ben will explain more in the Hollywood Minute in just a little bit. Tonight's night number one of the Nutri and Wintershines Festival. Shad Ali joined us earlier this week to tell us more about this weekend's event.
1: People don't realize that these are pyro musicals. So they're choreographed to music,
2: okay,
1: and they're unique shows Friday and Saturday. The shows are totally different.
2: Okay.
1: So need to make that clarity. Now, I say to people, it's like traveling the world when you come down there, because the food trucks, we got India, we got Japan, we got Mexico, we got, like, you name it, it's down there. Filipino, there's several of them. African, there's several of them. So the food trucks are amazing. That's number one. But number two, this year we're going to totally revamp what's called Nasser Plaza, right? That little square area that's in between those glass buildings. There is so much for families to do down there. It is going to be incredible.
0: It is going to be a great time. And what you see tonight, it's going to be a totally different fireworks show tomorrow night. So River Landing Amphitheater area, that's the best place you want to be if you want to be smack dab in the middle of the festival atmosphere. They're going to have entertainment, all the food vendors there that Shad was talking about, lots of people. So you're in the heart of things if you go to River Landing in the amphitheater. If you go to the other River Landing area near the pump house, that's a great place to be if you want to meet a group of people, find some space, watch the fireworks from there. And that is a great viewing location. Friendship Park, the riverbank around Remy, that's another good central location to view the fireworks festival. But remember, Rotary Park is closed to spectators. That's where they're going to be launching the fireworks from. So that'll be closed off, but you have some great viewing options for you. Enjoy the Nutrien Fireworks Festival this weekend. For more on the festival, hit up the event calendar under the information tab at cjwwradio.com.
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0: Country 600 CJWW Sully Burrows, Put It On Me. Sully is one of close to 20 artists playing the CCMA House Coors Event Center on Thursday night, September 17th. It is a free show. So you got close to 20 artists, each performing a couple of songs. So we're going to roll through music from Haley Benedict and the Washboard Union and artists like Nate Holler and the James Barker Band. You got JoJo Mason and Madeline Merlot. You got Tyler Joe Miller, Jess Moskaluk, Shantaya, and Josh Stump. It's going to be phenomenal, and those are just some of the artists. Now, even though the show is free, space is limited. So whether you jump on Facebook and get to the Canadian Country Music Association page and click the link to get your tickets now, or we shared that post as well on our CJWW Facebook fan page. So the sooner you get tickets, the better off you're going to be, because with that many great artists in Canadian country music on one stage and one night, you can't just show up at the door expecting to get in. All right, the tickets are free, but you got to make sure to book your tickets so you can guarantee your spot in the CCMA house that night, because there's going to be a lot of people after those tickets. So much fun when Country Music Week rolls into town, and that's just one of the many great events. Time to bring in Ben with a Hollywood Minute. 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
3: Christopher Nolan's The Odyssey continues to be an absolute monster at the box office. Its IMAX 70mm run has now been extended through September the 30th, and there's a pretty good reason why. The Odyssey has reportedly made more than $450 million from IMAX theaters alone, making it the highest-grossing IMAX release ever and smashing the previous record held by Avatar. Across all theater formats, it's now made about $1.6 billion worldwide. Meanwhile, New York could soon have an official day celebrating Dolly Parton. A pair of state senators are introducing legislation to declare September the 25th, 9-to-5 day in honor of Dolly and her legacy. There's a New York connection there, too. Dolly wrote the music and lyrics for 9-to-5 the Musical, which opened on Broadway in 2009.
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0: Subject CJWW, Dwight Yoakam for you on the home stretch drive, a Friday edition. Welcome to the Labor Day long weekend. I'm Jason Lee. It only hurts when I cry. It only hurts when you miss a good deal. When you had a deal, a great deal slipped through your fingers. That's when it hurts. Anybody who's been to an auction knows that. 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We have a one-year membership to Motion Fitness in Saskatoon. 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